0: tonight, even if he is just from down the road. Him and Ricky Skaggs used to run together and play music together and sing together, and I tell you what, they both do a great job. Don Rigsby, Ricky Skaggs, and Larry, Lord have mercy. Huh?
1: Larry Cordle.
0: Boss, however, I had to straighten me out here. Sometimes I get sidetracked and can't remember what my name was or what it will be. I'm going to play you this one. Larry Sparks is going to do it. Send me the pillow that you dream on. That was an old country.

Alrighty. Went over a little bit on our time there, but we got to get jump in here real quick and do one for the boy for all the commercials straight here tonight. Going to do this a little bit different. I'm going to play a little bit of Foggy Mountain Breakdown as I run through them tonight. So I hope you enjoy it the way we're going to do it tonight. Come in there, Lester. Yeah, come on. 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That phone number is 789-606-02. And that ain't the Foggy Mountain Breakdown either. 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Kevin Hinkle's a man on that. Owns that. You got small engine problems, bring them on down. He'll take care of it tonight. Children, I thought, sure.

it ain't one thing, it's another. This computer's gone crazy tonight. This is a local guy. He passed away several years ago, and he was a good friend of mine. And he wrote this song, and I believe he'd been there before and went through it. It's called Payday on Friday, Broke on Monday Blues. Mr. Clyde Boland's going to do that one for you tonight. I hope you enjoy it.

0: Yes, sir. Here we go. I tell you what, folks, they done a good one on that. If you listen, I tell you what, this thing has got a mind of its own tonight, and it is driving me crazy for some reason. It didn't take a whole lot to get me there. See. Lord have mercy. Where would that? Well, folks, I'll try to get it. I'm having all kinds of trouble here tonight. My computer's not wanting to work right, and it's not pulling up right songs and won't pull them up, and I'm having to hunt and go on with them. I will always be waiting for you. There we go. Let's play that and see what that sounds like. All right. Children, Granny, this sucker's froze up on me. I'm trying to get a... But folks, give us a minute here and we'll get it.
1: Why don't you sing a song?
0: I don't want to run away. The people already listened to us. I can't get it to move. There's a... Let's see. Let me see if I'd do it. Jim and Jesse's going to do this one for you. I will always be waiting.

Alrighty, I hope you enjoyed that. Let me say this before we get too far along here tonight. My computer has gone crazy as it can be. It's not picking the songs up, you know, when I put the songs in there, the names of them, it just goes blank. And I'm having a terrible time here. So if I don't get your song on here tonight, just call us back next week, and hopefully we'll be better next week. I got to look in here and see. Was children? I don't know what I'm doing. Well, the name of this in here, he was a friend of mine. I hope you enjoy it.

Alrighty. I hope you enjoyed that one. There's another one here. It's about 20 minutes after 8. We're almost halfway through the show tonight. And we're sitting here having a good time. You can give us a call, 789-5311 or 789-5312, and we'll take your request. Ghost of Mississippi. Here we go. If I can get it going. I'll tell you what.

Alrighty. This next one will be going. Let me put a stop on it here and let's see here if we can get it going there now. Tom T. Hall, local flyers. I hope I can get it straight, get it going. Might do a commercial in front of it. Well, I'm trying. For some reason, he ain't wanting to play. Oh, goodness. Well, folks, I thought I was going to get it to play, so we'll just do this right here. Big Sandy Prison's going to go out to Willie tonight. Hope you enjoy it.

That was CJ the DJ doing that one for you tonight. Hope you enjoyed it. He's a dandy on that. Well, we got another one coming up here. Mr. Tom T. Hall wrote and recorded. I guess that was, let me see where I'm at here, and I'll find it here just in a second. I got too much paperwork here, too. All righty. Goes out to Michelle, I believe it is. That's How I Got to Memphis by Mr. Tom T. Hall.

0: That's how I got
1: to Tom T. Hall. That's how I got to Memphis. Ladies and gentlemen, I'm going to pull a crazy deal here. I don't need to, but it's the only way I'm going to get it to going. I believe it goes right there. Why did they just punch the button? Yeah. Yeah.
2: That the Android industry doesn't want you to know.
1: Oh, shucks.
2: Just go to Google Play, right? For free. Download this thing called the Volume Control Launcher. It's free. This thing is designed to remove the...
1: Folks, if I can get this thing...
2: There's
1: a skip button. Come on, Tom. It went blank on me again, Granny. That's all right. 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Also tonight, Poor Boys Gun and Pond, located at 516 Paintsville, Kentucky. At phone number 7896602. 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And they got all sorts of ammo for your guns. 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They got over 2,000 belts for your lawnmowers, and folks, and they got over 700 blades for your lawnmowers. I'll tell you, they got it out there, and if they haven't got it, excuse me, they ain't forgot it, they'll get it for you. And they said also tell them they've got a lot of parts, new parts, and also old parts they can make you a good deal on. But right now, these people I'm talking about is factory authorized to work on all this for you. They're the Briggs & Stratton engine, Kohler, Honda, Husqvarna, Champion, Cub Cadet. They said also tell everybody they work on them. Anything John Deere, still, it doesn't matter to them, as long as they get it going. All right, Granny, did you get it pulled up again? We're going to try to. We never could get this sucker to work before. Now we're trying to get it to. Take a second to get it up here.
0: Ricky, you're the embodiment of country's unbroken circle. Ha! You have carried forward the music that was passed down to you, and you've honored those who have placed faith in you. When you were 6 years old, Bill Monroe placed his mandolin in your hands. The mandolin was made by Lloyd Lohr and signed by him on July 9, 1923, 4 years before Jimmy Rogers and the Carter family were discovered at the Bristol Session. Its body is scratched and scarred. Its soul.

All righty. We're going to try it one more time. 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It's not playing it. Hot dogs, I think we got it going.

0: heard that one before.
1: All righty, that was Tom T. Hall doing that one for you tonight. Local Flowers. Put that back in gear here, and I'll get into the next song. Did I play Angels at My Door?
2: Yes, you did.
1: I did?
2: Yes.
1: All righty. Just as the sun went down, let me figure out where this is at. Ooh, do-do-do-do-do-do-do-do-do-do-do-do-do-do-do. Boy, I wish I could sing.
2: Yeah, we do too. Hold that paper up.
1: Do what?
2: Let me see that first paper you have. The one underneath it.
1: There you go.
2: Now, which one you're looking for?
1: Just as the sun went down. Has to be on that one.
2: No, it's good.
1: Huh?
2: The first one right there.
1: Yeah, there you go. Goes out to Miss Sally tonight. I tell you what, wasn't for the boss keeping me straight, I don't know what this radio station would do. Probably get rid of him. Wait a minute, yeah, just what? Lend them mercy. Just as the sun went down, that goes out to Miss Sally tonight.

0: All righty. Well, right now we're going to do another one. The name of this one here is, well, might have noted it. Sometimes I just feel like throwing computers plumb out in the street. They just don't do me no favors. Here it is.
1: Along the dusty
0: I've been everywhere, man.

Huh? What? I've been everywhere I know, and I ain't got that one.

0: That done it, didn't it?
1: Stop doing this first.
0: All right. It's kind of surprising, but
1: edema swelling isn't from drinking too little water. In fact, guzzling more water might make it worse because it's not a flu.
0: Turn it off. Turn the volume off on. All right, the far banks of Jordan. Let me see where that goes to. You should have that all picked out, Tom, before the next thing comes out. Daggone it. I know we're doing that one. Land of mercy, folks. I hope you just forgive me. All right, here it goes. Goes out to Dawson, far banks of Jordan. The Allison Krauss and the Cox family is going to do this one. Boy, it's a beautiful song.

Oh, yes. What about that tonight? I'll tell you what, it's, we're sitting here playing some good bluegrass music. Hoping you enjoy it. We got the next song coming up here in a minute. Ah, yes. We'll be coming up, and the name of this in here is going to be Sea of a Heartbreak, and it will go out to, daggone it, I don't know who it goes to. I just have to. All right, goes out to Satania tonight, and

Alrighty, that was Sea of Heartbreak by Nobody But 5 Miles From Nowhere. Doing that before you done. And you just be quiet, son. I've got work to do first. Alrighty, I'm going to do a quick rundown. 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Kevin Hinkle is the man that operates that, 606-534-0195. You got a small engine, you got a problem, take it to him. He's the doctor for it. All righty, we're going to get in here and play one more song here, and this goes out to Miss Nancy tonight. Angels calling at my door.

Tones of Faith. That's a beautiful song. 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No, that's... All righty. All right, Upper Window. Where's that at? Who's that going to? Upper Window. Upper Window goes out to Reverend John tonight. So here we go. Bard Time's going to be doing this one for you.

0: Borrowed Time, doing that one. Oh, shucks. Well, I didn't mean to do that, but that was the end of it anyhow. Smoky Mountain Memories. I've got to see who that goes to. Well, I've got a handful of stuff here. Goes out to, am I pronouncing that right, Dan?
1: Dana.
0: All right, it goes out to that person. I ain't going to say him or her because I ain't married. Ooh-ee. Lord, thank you for giving me. Larry Sparks is going to do that one.

All righty. Next song is going to be Lay Me Down by the, Turning Ground. And it will go out to Miss Sharon over in McGoffin County. I believe I got that right.

0: All righty. I hope you enjoyed that one. 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Turn that one off and... Don't listen to the next one. Like to go back there, and that goes out for, from Cuz, the nurse, Betty. Hope you enjoy it. Well, if I can get it going. Well.
1: When you have ATTRCN.
0: What? There we go.

Alrighty. I'll tell you what, they do a great job on that. I always did like that song. My brother Jimmy from Liz down Louisiana, he loves that song too, and I was surprised when he didn't request it tonight. By the mark. Folks, this is going to go out to Reverend Sean, I believe it is. Here we go. Hope you enjoy it. I'll do that in a minute. 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That phone number is 606-789-6602. They got all kinds of guns, shotguns, rifles, pistols, you name it, they've got it over there. 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Got over 2,000 belts in stock. Got over 700 blades in stock for your mowers. And they said also they can order parts and get them in, most generally overnight. Now, they also is a factory authorized, now I'm talking about Kevin Hinkle, a factory authorized man for these companies, Briggs & Stratton, Kohler, Honda, MTD, Husqvarna, Champion, and Cub Cadet. And he said he works on about all parts, so give him a call, would you? Let me see where I'm at now. Oh, will you miss me? It goes out to Satania tonight. And we're on the last 30 minutes of our show tonight.

0: Hi, yes, will you miss me when I'm gone? That was a dandy, wasn't it? All right, we got five on the way, and it will go out to Reverend Sherman tonight. Here we go.
1: Oh, Abraham.
0: I don't know what in the world is happening here.

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Mm-hmm. You want me to sing it for you?

0: True Gospel Echo is doing that one for you tonight. Five on
1: y'all
0: the
1: way. 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
0: Mike Snyder, sweetie. Let's see, no. Fox on the Run, where does that go to? Let's see. That goes out to Brian tonight.

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Then he began to explain that these taters are you and me. He said, now, old Spectator, he's a real good guy. He'll show up for every service.

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Matador is going out to a sweet lady in the Air Force over in Japan. She wanted to hear this, and I'm sorry it took me so long to get to it, sis, but we finally made it. Come on, there you go. Ride 'em, cowboy.

0: Ah, yes. That song went out to a very sweet lady. It's in the Air Force, and she's over in Japan right now. And I hope she get to come home before too long. I'm going to play this in here and get that out of the way and mark it off on the list and mark that off the list. And we're just about at the end of the show, so we're going to play this one. Mike Snyder's going to talk about Sweetie.
1: Anything I always like to visit with the audience as we go along.
2: How Sweetie?
1: Oh. All right. He's talking about my wife now. I've been married to Sweetie. That's what I've always called her. And been married to her for 20 years. Been married to the same woman for 20 years. You can tell I'm not a real country star.
0: Did you hear it?
1: I tell you how you can stay married to a woman, you got to have an arrangement, an agreement. Me and her's got one. I'm the head of the house. She's the neck. The neck turns the head any way it wants it to go. I bought her some leather breeches the other day. I like for her to wear them. Makes her smell like a new car. She came through the house the other day, had on a new dress. She posed for me. She said, "Do I look fat in this dress?" I said, "Well, you're asking the wrong man. I seen you before you put it on." Actually, we get along pretty good, about like two dogs. I sat up in the bed and beg, and she rolls over and plays dead. While we're on the subject, I want to tell you one thing. I bought her a little old dog, and she just loved it to death. And she carried it to the veterinarian. She said, "Doc, I believe my dog's deaf. He's not coming when I call him." Doc said, "Let me look at him." He got him down, looked in his ears. He cut two big old balls of hair out of each ear and laid them up there on the table. Said, "There ain't nothing wrong with your dog's hearing, except he just got an overgrowth of hair in his ears." He said, "Go down to the drugstore and get some Nair hair removal and rub that in his ears about once a month and he'll be fine." So she went down to the drugstore and walked up to the counter, said to the pharmacist, said, "Have you got any Nair hair removal?" He said, "Why, yes." And he set it up on the counter. He said, "Now, if you put this under your arms, I recommend you don't use deodorant for 3 days. She said, "I ain't gonna put it under my arms." He said, "Well, now." He said, "If you put it on your legs, I recommend you don't wear pantyhose for 3 days. She said, "I ain't gonna put it on my legs." He said, "Where are you going to put it?" She said, "On my schnauzer." He said, "Well, don't ride your bicycle for 3 days." Okay. Now, have we got anybody here from Alabama tonight?
3: Woo!
1: All right. You're going to love this song. It's called Georgia.

Alrighty, that was Central is the name of that group. Got one coming up right now, and this is going to be our last song for the night, as the 5 Miles from Nowhere is going to be doing this song. It's called A House of Gold.

0: Randy, that was the last of the service tonight. The show. We hope you enjoyed it. We hope that we put a smile on somebody's face today. Maybe they had a bad day and just need to have some downtime. You know, sometimes we get like that. You can't help it. You know, I don't know who you are. But I always found when you're playing good bluegrass music, it'll come to you every time, and it'll kind of soothe you out while you're listening for it. And I hope you enjoy it. We're going to do as we've always done before, for I don't know how many years now, we're going to close this show out with a prayer. Would you bow your head and pray with us? Our Heavenly Father, which we pray as we come to you tonight, thanking you for your Son, and how he hung up on that cross and how he gave his life and gave it so freely that we could have life and have everlasting life. Father, we thank you for that grave that he got up out of. They put him in a tomb. And on the third day, he rose like he said he was going to. Oh, Father, we thank you. We can read in your word where he said he walked upon the earth for 40 days. Yes, 40 days. And that he talked to the church and helped them. Father, we ask you, Lord, as we come to you, bless the lost wherever they may be. Open their ears, soften their hearts, Lord, that they may call upon your name before it's everlasting too late. Father, we pray, Heavenly Father, and ask for this. We've got so many to pray for that's sick. Father, we Kay Welch, that White House, has been in the hospital and hurt. Teresa from Florida, she's still in the hospital, but doing much better, they say. And so many more. We pray, Heavenly Father, that you just bless them all, that we can give you the glory and give you praises for all things. We ask you to bless our church, Lord, that it may grow and that it may prosper. And we'll give you the glory and the praises for it all. In Jesus' name we pray, and amen. All righty, now we're going to turn you back to your regular scheduled program. Laptops on, and yes, that sounds like a good one. And before I can get it to do anything, I got to go up here and get it to do this.
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2: I'm Tom Regani. The gloves are coming off in the battle over a proposed immigration enforcement tool, Fox's John Saucier reports.
3: A group of Democratic senators is urging U.S. Immigration and Customs Enforcement to abandon its plan to equip officers with electric shock gloves. In a letter sent to ICE's acting director this week, questioned the agency's rationale for spending up to $20 million on these devices, as well as its ability to deploy them safely and appropriately.
2: The White House plans to offer cybersecurity services to the states in response to a suspected Iranian hack of the nation's water infrastructure.
4: The Federal Cybersecurity and Infrastructure Agency, or CISA, says more than 100 internet-exposed water systems were targeted in July alone. The nonprofit Center for Inland Security warns AI will accelerate the problem.
2: It's Fox's Jennifer Griffin. 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
12: WSIP Weather Center. We'll see mostly clear skies tonight. Overnight lows around 65. Friday, mostly sunny with a high near 84. Friday night, mostly clear, a low of 62. And Saturday, sunny with a high near 87 degrees. That's a look at the forecast right here on the Country Giant, 98.9 WSIP.

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1: He's a ranch hand in a pinch, man. 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
18: WSIP Weather Center. We'll see mostly clear skies tonight. Overnight lows around 65. Friday, mostly sunny with a high near 84. Friday night, mostly clear, a low of 62. And Saturday, sunny with a high near 87 degrees. That's a look at the forecast right here on the Country Giant, 98.9 WSIP.

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from the WSIP Weather Center. We'll see mostly clear skies tonight. Overnight lows around 65. Friday, mostly sunny with a high near 84. Friday night, mostly clear, a low of 62. And Saturday, sunny with a high near 87 degrees. That's a look at the forecast right here on the Country Giant, 98.9 WSIP.

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3: WSIP Weather Center. We'll see mostly clear skies tonight. Overnight lows around 65. Friday, mostly sunny with a high near 84. Friday night, mostly clear, a low of 62. And Saturday, sunny with a high near 87 degrees. That's a look at the forecast right here on the Country Giant, 98.9 WSIP.

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1: 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Fox News, I'm Ted Lindner. A federal judge on Thursday night has halted, at least for now, attempts to implement President Trump's executive order limiting mail-in voting. The move stalled the directive for a second time about a week before the first mail-in ballots are to be sent out for the approaching midterms. U.S. District Court Judge Indira Talwani placing a 14-day hold on the government implementing the order in a case that could be headed back to the Supreme Court. The High Court on Monday overturned an earlier ruling of hers that had blocked the order from taking effect. The jury has the case in the trial of Lindsay Clancy, the Massachusetts mother charged with murdering her three children. Fox's Brian Yenis.
2: They must decide if the prosecution proved beyond a reasonable doubt that Clancy had the substantial capacity to understand the killings were wrong and could control her actions.
1: The defense claims Clancy was suffering from postpartum depression and mental illness. 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
3: WSIP Weather Center. We'll see mostly clear skies tonight. Overnight lows around 65. Friday, mostly sunny with a high near 84. Friday night, mostly clear, a low of 62. And Saturday, sunny with a high near 87 degrees. That's a look at the forecast right here on the Country Giant, 98.9 WSIP.

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1: WSIP Weather Center. We'll see mostly clear skies tonight. Overnight lows around 65. Friday, mostly sunny with a high near 84. Friday night, mostly clear, a low of 62. And Saturday, sunny with a high near 87 degrees. That's a look at the forecast right here on the Country Giant, 98.9 WSIP.

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2: News. I'm Sue Guzman. For the second time, a federal judge in Massachusetts has blocked President Trump's executive order designed to limit mail-in voting. The ruling, which is expected to be appealed, comes about a week before the first mail-in ballots will be sent out for the midterm elections. The gloves coming off in the battle over a proposed immigration enforcement tool. Fox's John Saucier.
3: A group of Democratic senators is urging U.S. Immigration and Customs Enforcement to abandon its plan to equip officers with electric shock gloves. In a letter sent to ICE's acting director this week, questioned the agency's rationale for spending up to $20 million on these devices, as well as its ability to deploy them safely and appropriately.
2: The death toll from flash flooding in Nepal rising to 469. Rescuers working to find more than 1,400 people still missing in the area of the Nepal-China border. 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
4: WSIP Weather Center. We'll see mostly clear skies tonight. Overnight lows around 65. Friday, mostly sunny with a high near 84. Friday night, mostly clear, a low of 62. And Saturday, sunny with a high near 87 degrees. That's a look at the forecast right here on the Country Giant, 98.9 WSIP.

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2: WSIP Weather Center. We'll see mostly clear skies tonight. Overnight lows around 65. Friday, mostly sunny with a high near 84. Friday night, mostly clear, a low of 62. And Saturday, sunny with a high near 87 degrees. That's a look at the forecast right here on the Country Giant, 98.9 WSIP.

the WSIP Weather Center. We'll see mostly clear skies tonight. Overnight lows around 65. Friday, mostly sunny with a high near 84. Friday night, mostly clear, a low of 62. And Saturday, sunny with a high near 87 degrees. That's a look at the forecast right here on the Country Giant, 98.9 WSIP.

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2: WSIP Weather Center. We'll see mostly clear skies tonight. Overnight lows around 65. Friday, mostly sunny with a high near 84. Friday night, mostly clear, a low of 62. And Saturday, sunny with a high near 87 degrees. That's a look at the forecast right here on the Country Giant, 98.9 WSIP.

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1: News. I'm Sue Guzman. The jury's now deliberating in the murder trial of Lindsay Clancy, the Massachusetts mother charged with murdering her three children. Fox's Brian Yenis is in Plymouth.
2: They must decide if the prosecution proved beyond a reasonable doubt that Clancy had the substantial capacity to understand the killings were wrong and could control her actions.
1: And the defense says Clancy was suffering from postpartum depression and mental illness and claims she was not criminally responsible. President Trump signing a new executive order, this one renaming one of the Great Lakes thanks to this trade war with Canada.
3: President Trump signing an executive order renaming Lake Ontario Lake America, effective immediately.
4: Canada's been ripping us off for a long time on trade.
3: Jointly owned by both nations, the White House argues the deepest parts of the lake's waters lie within United States territory.
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5: WSIP Weather Center. We'll see mostly clear skies tonight. Overnight lows around 65. Friday, mostly sunny with a high near 84. Friday night, mostly clear, a low of 62. And Saturday, sunny with a high near 87 degrees. That's a look at the forecast right here on the Country Giant, 98.9 WSIP.

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1: Hey, folks. I'm Shantana Woodward with the Transportation Cabinet, and it's that time of year again. Time for orange cones and work zones. 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
7: From the WSIP Weather Center, we'll see mostly clear skies tonight. Overnight lows around 65. Friday, mostly sunny with a high near 84. Friday night, mostly clear, a low of 62. And Saturday, sunny with a high near 87 degrees. That's a look at the forecast right here on the Country Giant 98.9.

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17: WSIP Weather Center. We'll see mostly clear skies tonight. Overnight lows around 65. Friday, mostly sunny with a high near 84. Friday night, mostly clear, a low of 62. And Saturday, sunny with a high near 87 degrees. That's a look at the forecast right here on the Country Giant, 98.9 WSIP.

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3: WSIP Weather Center. We'll see mostly clear skies tonight. Overnight lows around 65. Friday, mostly sunny with a high near 84. Friday night, mostly clear, a low of 62. And Saturday, sunny with a high near 87 degrees. That's a look at the forecast right here on the Country Giant, 98.9 WSIP.

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1: Fox News, I'm Sue Guzman. The jury is now deliberating in the murder trial of Lindsay Clancy, the Massachusetts mother charged with murdering her three children. Fox's Brian Yannis.
2: They must decide if the prosecution proved beyond a reasonable doubt that Clancy had the substantial capacity to understand the killings were wrong and could control her actions.
1: The defense says Clancy was suffering from postpartum depression and mental illness and says she was not criminally responsible. Federal judge in California ruling Thursday that the Pentagon's blacklisting of artificial intelligence startup Anthropic earlier this year was illegal. The administration cutting ties with Anthropic, saying it posed a security risk with the government. There has been no immediate comment so far from the Trump administration. And King Harald V of Norway has died. He was 89. 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
26: From the WSIP Weather Center, a nice day shaping up for Friday and for the entire weekend. Got a lot of fog right now, though. We will see sunshine by later on this afternoon, and we're talking about highs around the low to 80s today, 82 for a high. We'll take that. Tonight, clear skies and a kickoff time for football tonight. Temperature around 72. Overnight lows tonight around 61. For the weekend, sunny and nice. Daytime highs 86 on Saturday. A little warmer on Sunday. We're up near 90, and we're in the 90s next week, and we're going to stay dry. Get this. Monday, Tuesday, Wednesday, nothing but sunshine, hot, highs in the 90s, nighttime lows, a little muggy in the 70s. Right now around the area, we are looking at 66 in Paintsville, Prestonsburg 65, 66 in Pikeville, 67 Louisa and Ashland, at 64 in West Liberty. 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

That's Ella, 98.9 WSIP, the Country Giants. 619, going to jump in that Chevy Silverado with Bailey Zimmerman here on the Country Giants.

0: Bailey Zimmerman here on the Country Giant 98.9 WSIP. Lots of fog out there this morning. We've kind of had this all week, you know, especially back today. Yesterday, not so bad. Today, right back at it. Very thick, dense fog. So use some caution if you're out early this morning already on the highway. All right. Missed the lunar eclipse. I was asleep. I mean, I got to get up at 4 o'clock. Okay, so I couldn't stay up and watch last night's lunar eclipse. It was not a total lunar eclipse. It was like a little thumbnail of the moon you still could see last night. But there are several pictures online. Chances are somebody in your Facebook news feed or Instagram feed stayed up and took a picture of it. It's cool, though. I mean, it's a blood moon. It makes the moon look, you know, here's some useless knowledge. The sun in the shadow, it makes the moon look red. So they call it a blood moon. Yeah. And a lot of people got some good pictures of it last night. It did clear up enough to see that. I know last night on my way home, the skies were purple last night, which is something you don't see a whole lot. Usually you'll see a red sky at night, maybe after a rainfall or something. But a really nice purple lilac sky last night around 8 last night, close to 8 o'clock. Maybe I did see that. Maybe you saw it. And then the blood moon happening just after midnight early this morning.
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News headlines for you this morning. Attorneys are asking a judge to decide where to try former Letcher County Sheriff Sean Mickey Steins in the murder trial of District Judge Kevin Mullins. We'll tell you about that debate. Also, a Johnson County man arrested on a first-degree sodomy charge. A Pikeville man will spend 5 years in prison after he sent a nude photo to a teenager on Facebook Messenger. I should throw the book at him. And then a Kentucky Senator, Mitch McConnell, expected to be back on the Senate floor next month. I thought he was dead. No, he ain't dead. People thought he was dead. Well, apparently he'll be back on the Senate floor in September. We'll tell you about that, too. News coming up in a few moments at 7 o'clock here on 98.9 WSIP. Don't take that too serious. I was just kidding about him being dead. He's just trying to get over what he fell. Give the man a break, you know. All right, we're going to be giving you a chance to win some Kentucky King.

0: freedom tickets this morning. I counted them out. We can do three sets of four today. So be listening next hour for your chance to text in the keyword to be our winner. All right. 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
3: Lots and lots of fog out there, so please use some caution on the highway right now if you're already out and about this morning. Sunshine today, a high near 82. Tonight, mostly clear. Now, kickoff time for football games around 72, okay, 72 degrees or so. We'll see overnight low around 61 late tonight. Tomorrow and Sunday, going to be real nice, sunshine. Highs upper 80s on Saturday, around 90 on Sunday, and we're in the 90s next week. Monday, Tuesday, Wednesday, sunny hot highs in the 90s. Currently around the area this morning, 65 right now in Paintsville, 67 in Louisa, 66 in Ashland. It's 61 in Moorhead this morning. That's a chilly spot. 63 in West Liberty. Also, Sayersville and Prestonsburg, both 65 degrees. 66 in Pikeville, 68 in Whitesburg. Let's peek into the junk drawer.
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3: It is National Bow Tie Day, in case you didn't know. Celebrate wisely. The bow tie started in the 17th century. It's been around a long time. Yeah. The Croatians created the bow tie. If you ever see me wearing a bow tie, just know I have been cloned. Okay. If you know me, you know I don't wear ties. So if you see me wearing a bow tie, I have been abducted by aliens or cloned by your government. Okay. And it doesn't have to be perfectly aligned either, by the way. Apparently, the necktie is supposed to be kind of floppy looking. It's for the laid-back gentleman. So if you prefer a bow tie, it doesn't have to be straight on. It can be a little crooked, a little floppy. It's supposed to be that way. Yeah. Also, today is Radio Commercial Day. You hear them here on 98.9. The very first radio advertisement was heard in the 1920s on a New York radio station, WEAF. I don't think that call letter still exists. But anyway, the ad was a 15-minute long advertisement, 15 minutes long, and promoted apartments in Jackson Heights, Queens. Radio Commercials Day today. Thank God for radio commercials, or I wouldn't have a job. All right, what else we got? Yawning is contagious. Ain't that the truth? I'm serious. You're at the office or even around the house or something, somebody yawns. Next thing you know, you're yawning too. I've done that forever. But yeah, yawning is really contagious. It's just one of those things. You see it and you're just like, yeah. Hey, yeah, feeling it. Mm-hmm, yeah. The word nerd appeared in a Dr. Seuss book before it became common slang for a person. I guess that means Dr. Seuss created the word nerd. Yeah. Word nerd. Dr. Seuss. He used the word nerd before it was ever a common slang word. Dude was a genius. Yeah. If the sun vanished instantly, Earth would still have light for about 8 minutes. You know, we had the lunar eclipse early this morning. If the sun disappeared right now, bam, it's up today and all of a sudden it just went out, burnout, gone. We'd have 8 minutes of light and that's it. Brace yourself for the apocalypse to come. There you go. And today, this song was number one on the Billboard Country chart. Let's go back to 1993, August 28th. 1993. This guy was actually just in concert in Pikeville at Appalachian Wireless Arena just a few weeks ago. Tracy Lawrence, he was at the top of the chart today, way back when, with this tune right here. Can't Break It to My Heart. Tracy Lawrence on the Country Giant.

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Luke Combs, BYQ, here on 98.9 WSIP. It seemed like Dolly was always on the country chart, helping somebody somewhere, either a harmony vocal or something. This was her last single that she was included on before her passing. This is Bells. We've been playing this for several weeks. Son of Jolene on the Country Giant.

0: That was the last song that Dolly actually had on the chart of the country music charts before she passed away. Yeah. The Son of Jolene. She sent out the artist named Bales. She's a newcomer here on 98.9 WSIP. You want some more Dolly? I'll give you some. We got some Dolly to close out the hour in just a second. News also coming up in a few moments.
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1: 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I'm CJ Papa. 9 women, 3 men make up the jury in the judgment of Massachusetts mother charged with killing her 3 little children. They resumed deliberations at 9 a.m. Eastern.
2: They have a lot of work to get through. They heard from 85 witnesses over the course of this 1-month-long trial. And yesterday, they heard the closing arguments from both sides. A full not guilty verdict is considered by legal experts to be unlikely, considering Clancy admits to killing her children.
1: That's Fox's Nate Foy outside the courthouse in that Lindsey Clancy case. President Trump pledging support for Nepal.
3: At least 90 U.S. citizens are still missing. And because of the destruction and weather, rescue efforts have been hindered. Dozens of bridges were decimated and some 25 miles of roads washed away.
1: Fox's Chandler Painter, nearly 500 are dead. 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
4: 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In the news at 7, a service of 98.9 WSIP. That's morning fog. Details on a sunny day for today and this weekend. We're back around those summer temperatures in the 90s by Sunday. Details on the weather in just a moment. A Johnson County man has been arrested on a first-degree sodomy charge. Kentucky State Police say they received a report of sexual assault Wednesday and arrested Ryan Michael Bowman, 34, of Tudor Key, following interviews with Bowman and the alleged victim. He's currently being held in the Big Sandy Regional Detention Center. A Pikeville man will spend 5 years in prison following his conviction on charges stemming from an inappropriate message that he sent to a teenager. Kirby Tackett, 35, pleaded guilty back in May to using a computer to procure a minor for sexual activity and tampering with physical evidence. Tackett was arrested last April after authorities were notified that he had sent a nude photo to a 15-year-old girl through Facebook Messenger. Attorneys are asking a judge to decide where former Letcher County Sheriff Sean Mickey Steins will stand trial in the shooting death of District Judge Kevin Mullins. Steins' defense attorney wants the trial to be kept close to Letcher County. The defense says more than 40 witnesses are expected to be called, most of them from Letcher County law enforcement officers or government employees. Prosecutors are seeking to move the trial farther away from the region, citing extensive local media coverage and concerns about finding an impartial jury. And Kentucky Senator Mitch McConnell is expected back on the Senate floor next month. The 84-year-old former majority leader is recovering from a fall he suffered back in June. It's 7:03. More news after this.
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9: 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Johnson Central on the road again. They'll be at Madison Central tonight. Kickoff is set for 7:30. All the action on the air begins with the pregame show around 6 tonight here on 98.9 WSIP. Lawrence County will travel to Lincoln County tonight, 6 p.m. kickoff. We'll have that game on our sister station, 99.3 WKYH. Newport Central Catholic is at Paintsville tonight, a 7 o'clock kickoff on K94.7. Also tonight, the Pike County Bowl begins in Pike County. Martin County versus Pike County Central at 6, followed by Belfry against Louisville Central at 8. Both of those games being played at Belfry High School. Tomorrow night, the Pike County Bowl continues at Pikeville High, with Phelps facing Shelby Valley at 6, Prestonsburg versus Pikeville in the nightcap. Floyd Central at McGaughey County, that game has been moved. Has actually been moved from tonight to tomorrow night. That game will be played on Saturday night. Other games around the area, Clay County at East Ridge, Perry County Central at Bell County, Whitley County is at Hazard, West Carter is at Fairview, Lewis County at Morgan County, Jackson County at Knott County Central, Breathitt County at Powell County, Greenup County at Russell, East Carter at Rowan County, Letcher County Central is at Leslie County, PRP at Raceland, North Laurel is at Corbin tonight, Mason County versus Montgomery County, Fleming County at Harrison County, Rock Hill, Ohio at Boyd County, Estill County at Gary County tonight as well. Last night in college football, a 3-overtime thriller in Moorhead saw Ohio Dominican defeat Moorhead State 42-40 in 3 overtimes. 7:07, your forecast is next.
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9: Still got some areas of dense fog across East Kentucky. Otherwise, a sunshine day again today. A high near 82. Should be a great night for high school football. Clear skies. Kickoff time temperature around 72. Overnight lows tonight around 61. Sunny and nice for the weekend, too. Highs 86 on Saturday. We're pushing 90 on Sunday at nighttime lows this weekend in the 60s. Continued sunny and hot on Monday and the first part of next week, with highs in the 90s. Around the area this morning, 65 in Paintsville, 66 in Pikeville, it's 68 in Whitesburg right now, 65 in Prestonsburg and in Hindman, Sayersville at 66, 64 in West Liberty right now. 67 in Louisa. Ashland also checked in at 66. Coming up, your chance to win. It's a free stuff Friday. I got four tickets to Kentucky Kingdom. Get your texting fingers ready. We'll ask you to text in a keyword to win. Coming up on the Country Giant.

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0: On repeat. Yeah. Good or bad sometimes. That's Low Cash. 98.9 WSIP. Get those texting thumbs ready. You're going to win some Kentucky Kingdom tickets in just a moment after this from Lainey Wilson. Get those keys.

0: 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Get ready, Lainey and John Mayer there. Okay. Here's what you got to do if you want to win some Kentucky Kingdom tickets. 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

0: Coenzo and Ella Langley, Jaded at 7:33. All right. Yeah, we got all kinds of text. Man, you guys really hit us up pretty hard. All right. Two winners this hour of tickets to Kentucky Kingdom. Our winners are Brian Adams, not the singer. It's the dude from Sayersville. Brian, you're a winner, buddy. Congratulations, Brian. Brian Adams of Sayersville, you're a winner. And Tiffany Looney is listening today in Raceland. Woo! On the banks of the Ohio River. Listening to 98.9 WSIP. Tiffany, you are a winner as well. So congratulations to Tiffany Looney of Raceland and Brian Adams of Sayersville. You're both going to Kentucky Kingdom, courtesy of the Country Giant, 98.9 WSIP, and this hour's sponsor, Central Financial Services of Kentucky, located next to Walmart in Prestonsburg.
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2: 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Welcome to The Strength for Today, a daily devotional under the direction of Paul Wayne Brownie. 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
1: It sure looks like a beautiful day.
3: Good morning, this is Paul Wayne Brownie. Every one of us has a problem of suffering, and we worry about it. Job says in 23:11, I have kept his way and not turned aside. How wonderful that is. Some scholars think Job may be the oldest book in the Bible. Whether that is true or not, we don't know. It certainly deals with one's humanity's oldest question. Why does God allow suffering? It isn't an easy issue because it goes to the heart from our deepest questions about God. After all, how can a loving God and gracious God allow suffering? Put it another way, if God lets us suffer, he must not love us. That's not true. That's false. God does love us, and the proof of his suffering, he allowed his son to endure on the cross. Then, the answer to the old age question, why do we suffer? The key is to understand the character of God. That is why Job discovered. No, God never gave him a logical, complete answer of his suffering, but through his experience,

0: Job came to realize God can be trusted because he is merciful and loving. All you can do is trust God, not because he always gives believers all the answers, but simply because he is God. Hope for today. During a trial, it is tempting to ask why we're suffering. The answer does not lie in the why we're suffering. The answer lies in the who is with us in the midst of our pain.
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11: Still got plenty of fog out there on your commute to work and school, so watch out on your way in. Buses moving this morning. School zone's pretty busy right now. Traveling in the fog. Keep that in mind, all right? Sunny today, a daytime high, 82. It's going to be a nice day again today. Tonight, clear skies, nighttime low, 61. Kickoff time temperatures for football games around 72 tonight. And for the weekend, we're talking sunshine, nice highs, 86 on Saturday, near 90 on Sunday. Nighttime lows in those mid-60s. All right. Right now around the area, generally speaking, we're in the 60s, 65 in Paintsville, 67 right now in Louisa, 65 in Ashland right now, 62 in Moorhead. That's a cool spot this morning. 64 in West Liberty, 65 Sayersville, Prestonsburg, 66 in Pikeville, 68 down in Whitesburg this morning. 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

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And you can still hear the music you love. 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

0: John Morgan and Kid Myself. Congratulations again to Tiffany Looney of Raceland listening in this morning. And also Brian Adams in Sigersville, our ticket winners for Kentucky Kingdom. And you know what? We're going to do it again next hour with a new keyword. So be sure you are listening and text us in. We'll do it again next hour as a Free Stuff Friday here from the Country Giant.
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1: News, I'm Tom Graham. Rescue crews continue to search through mountainous terrain in the Himalayas after flash flooding devastated communities along the Nepal-China border. More moisture on the way.
2: As that moisture tries to cross over the mountains, that's when you can get in these absolute downbursts. And you could be talking about really heavy rain. And in tall mountains, those have to all rush down somewhere.
1: Fox meteorologist Adam Klotz, number of killed at more than 530. Jury deliberations continue this morning in the trial of Lindsay Clancy. The Massachusetts mom has admitted to murdering her three children, but the defense argues she's not criminally responsible because she suffered from postpartum mental health problems.
3: The jury is comprised of nine women and three men with six additional alternates. They'll consider a range of outcomes, including not guilty due to a lack of criminal responsibility.
1: Fox's Nate Foy outside that Plymouth, Massachusetts courthouse. 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
4: 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Well, some breaking news at this hour. Carter County Emergency Management and multiple emergency response agencies are currently on the scene of a commercial vehicle accident on Interstate 64 at mile marker 153. This is in Carter County. And right now we are being told that I-64 westbound is completely shut down at this time and will be shut down for an undetermined amount of time. So again, if you're in that area in Carter County, this is around mile marker 153, Carter County on I-64. Westbound lanes are completely shut down due to a commercial vehicle accident, and it's going on right now in Carter County. Other news this morning, a Johnson County man has been arrested on a first-degree sodomy charge. Kentucky State Police say they received a report of sexual assault Wednesday and arrested Ryan Michael Bowman, 34, of Tudor Key, following interviews with Bowman and the alleged victim. He's currently being held in the Big Sandy Regional Detention Center. A Pikeville man will spend 5 years in prison following his conviction on charges stemming from an inappropriate message that he sent to a teenager. Kirby Tuckett, 35, pled guilty back in May to using a computer to procure a minor for sexual activity and tampering with physical evidence. Tuckett was arrested April 2025 after authorities were notified that he had sent a nude photo to a 15-year-old girl through Facebook Messenger. And attorneys are asking a judge to decide where former Letcher County Sheriff Sean Mickey Steins will stand trial in the shooting death of District Judge Kevin Mullins. Steins' defense attorney wants the trial to be kept close to Letcher County. The defense says that they have 40 witnesses to call, most of them Letcher County law enforcement officers. Prosecutors are seeking a move farther away from the region, citing extensive local media coverage and concerns about finding an impartial jury. 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
4: 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And services for Ronald Wayne King, age 74, of Inez, who passed away Tuesday. 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
4: 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A 7:30 kickoff. 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Newport Central Catholic is at Paintsville, 7 o'clock tonight on 94.7 WKLW. Other games around the area tonight, the Pike County Bowl gets underway at Belfry High as Pike County Central will face Martin County at 6, followed by the host Pirates taking on Louisville Central in the nightcap. Pike County Bowl moves on to Pikeville High School on Saturday. Phillips and Shelby Valley at 6. Pikeville, Prestonsburg will hook up for the first time in a decade tomorrow night on the gridiron. Other games around the area, Clay County is at Eastridge, Perry County Central at Bell County, Whitley County is at Hazard, West Carter is at Fairview, Lewis County got a big win last week. They're on the road at Morgan County tonight. Jackson County is at Knott County Central, Breathitt County at Powell County, Greenup County at Russell, East Carter at Rowling County tonight, Letcher County Central at Leslie County, Louisville PRP at Raceland, North Laurel is at Corbin tonight, Mason County at Montgomery County, Fleming County at Harrison County, Rock Hill, Ohio at Boyd County, Estill County at Garrick County, Central at Belfry, as we just mentioned, and also the Floyd Central at Magoffin County game that has been moved to Saturday. College football last night, Ohio Dominic got a big win in three overtimes over Morehead State, 42-40. Morehead State back at home next Thursday, hosting Kentucky Christian. It's 8:07. We'll check your weather next.
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4: Plenty of sunshine today. After all this fog gives way, I'm already seeing that sun. It's currently right now in the 60s. We'll be around 82 for a high around much of the region, or 85 or so today. Tonight, clear, a low of 61 overnight. Kickoff for football games, temperature around 72 on this ARH game day. For tomorrow, sunny, a daytime high in the mid-80s. Continued sunny and hot on Sunday, highs near 90. We'll see weekend lows tonight in the mid-60s. Right now, 67 in Paintsville and Louisa. It's also 63 in Moorhead this morning. Ashland's at 65, 64 in West Liberty, 66 in Sayersville, Prestonsburg at 67, 68 in Pikeville. And again, traffic is blocked on I-64 currently right now due to an accident around the mile marker 153. This is in Carter County, mile marker 153. Traffic blocked in the westbound lanes of I-64. This is the Country Giants.

He's a ranch hand in a pinch, man. 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Now

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0: Tucker Whitmore on the Country Giants, 98.9 WSIP. 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
1: This is Connie.
0: How you doing, Connie?
1: I'm doing great.
0: How are you?
1: I'm fine. I have a 2014 Ford Focus for sale. Very good car. I'd trust it anywhere, but I'd like to sell it this morning.
0: Okay.
1: And the number to call is 606-297-1086.
0: All right. Thank you very much, okay?
1: All right,
0: thank
1: day.
0: You. You have a great day, too. Another caller, good morning. You're on the Swap Shop, though.
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0: Thank you. Taking your calls right now at 606-789-0318. Good morning, you're on the Swap Shop. Hello.
3: 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I prefer a Chrysler product, something less than about 130,000 miles on it, around a 2013 or newer.
0: Mm-hmm.
3: 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Thank you, sir.
0: Thank you. More calls. Good morning. You're on the Swap Shop. Hello.
4: 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It is 82 inches wide. 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And I've got a 2006 Jeep Liberty. Runs out real good. It needs a little odds and ends done to it, but if you can start and drive it, it's a 2006, little four-wheel drive. I'll take a little something in on a trade on it or something. Or I'll trade it for an old model car or truck, you know, as long as it runs decent. My number is 483-0369.
0: You're good. 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You're on the Swap Shop. 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
0: And that was
5: have a good weekend.
0: That was a Gone with the Wind lamp.
5: Gone with the Wind. Yeah, it's a glass globe. It looks like a basketball, about the size of a basketball on top and bottom. Got two, and it's got the lights both up. Got a chimney right through the middle of it.
0: From the movie.
5: That's where they got the name of it.
0: Yeah.
5: When you watch the movie, you'll see them on the tables. Yeah, and that's the name of them. They're old. Some people call them old hurricane lamps, but they're gone with the wind.
0: That's cool. I never had heard of that. All right. Thank you for calling.
5: Thank you, brother.
0: All right. Thank you. Frankly, my dear, I don't give a... 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More of your calls after this word from Carbon Auto Repair.
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0: Got an open line right now, 606-789-0318, an open line here on the Swamp Shop. 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Who are we talking to? 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Good morning, you're on the Swap Shop. 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
0: All right, thank you. 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
8: Yes, this is Brent Spain. 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It's 298-4881. And I've got the 15 Conway and O'Reilly Lynn albums. They're about back in the 70s. I've got them for sale, too.
0: Cool. All right. Thank you for calling. More of your calls right now. Good morning. You're on the Swap Shop. Hello.
9: Yes, sir. 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And I still have my 2008 Dodge Ram that's been rolled over. Perfect motor, transmit, and the body's rust-free. 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And you have a blessed weekend.
0: You too. Thank you for calling. Another call. Good morning. You're on the Swap Shop. Hello.
10: Yes, good morning. 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And I'm also still looking for some wall-mounted gas heaters, propane. If someone's got something like that around that's still good usable condition, or a wood stove, heating stove. 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Thank you very much.
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0: Down the stretch we come here on this edition of the Swap Shop. A few more calls. Good morning. Hello, you're on the Swap Shop.
11: Good morning. Yeah. Am I on there?
0: Yeah, you're here.
11: Okay. I have a cast iron mantle clock. It's strikes on the hour and on the half. It's an Ansonia brand, and it needs a pendant. But I would sell that today for $60. Somebody could use it. It works good. And also, I'm looking to buy a 16-gauge double barrel shotgun with the hammers on the outside, and I'm looking to for somebody that's energetic out there that wants to work. I need some weed eating done on a hill. It ain't really steep. I'd pay them good to do it, and they can reach me at 884-8451. That's 884-8451. Thank you very much, Jamie.
0: All right, thank you. Good luck trying to find somebody to work. That's a tough one, I'm just saying. Good morning, you're on the Swap Shop. Hello.
12: Yes, sir. I'm still looking for a house to rent in and around Johnson County, McAlpin, Floyd. 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Thank you.
0: Thank you. More calls quickly. Hello, you're on the Swap Shop.
13: Yes, sir. I live in the Williamsport area, and I am looking for someone to do some bush hogging for me. I had it graded 1 year ago, so there's no big trees or nothing like that. And the number to call is area code 606-792-6632. That's area code 606-792-6632. Thank you.
0: Thank you. 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
14: Well, I have to give away 10 big stock chickens and one rooster. Just call to pick them up. 606-297-6749. 297-6749.
0: All right, thank you. And that's all the time we have for today. Swap Shop, I'll bring your way. You know what? I got a couple more. Let's just keep going. I'm good. Hello, who are we talking to?
15: Hi, Anthony, over in Ott County.
0: Yes.
15: I'm looking for some older square bale hay for my goats. And I'm also looking for a Garmin tracking system for coon hunting. It could be like with two collars. If anybody has one of those, that'd be in the cost. 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
0: All right, thank you. And we'll take one more call. Hello, you're on the Swap Shop.
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0: All right, thank you. 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

0: Here's Pastor Seth Carter.
1: There are many enemies within the home seeking to destroy the family. Let me share a few. First, busyness. Everyone is overcommitted, mostly through workaholism and constant activity. 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Secondly, there's a lack of spiritual and moral leadership by fathers these days. Approximately 34% of all births in the U.S. are to single mothers. Even in some families that have a father, he's often absent or practically non-existent. Third, there's a negative influence of media and technology. 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It's a substitute for family communication. Parents, a vibrant relationship with God through Jesus Christ is the best way to battle the many enemies facing our home today. So will you do battle through Jesus? This has been your Minute of Faith. I'm Seth Carter.
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6: East Kentucky weather.
7: A great day today. I'm telling you, you cannot wish for a better weather day. Maybe just a little cooler, just a little bit. But a high near 82 and plenty of sunshine. We'll take it. We'll take it all day. Clear tonight. Nighttime low, 61 overnight tonight. Kickoff time for football games, probably around 72 for a temperature around football time tonight. Saturday, looking at a high of 86, plenty of sunshine. I'll say a little warmer than that tomorrow. Also, clear sky nights this weekend. Nighttime lows up for 60, sunny and hot Sunday, high near 90. And we're in the 90s Monday, Tuesday, Wednesday next week. All right. 67 right now in Paysville, 68 in Louisa. It's also 67 in Ashland right now. Grayson, you're at 65. 65 also in West Liberty. Fritchburg at 66 this morning. 68 in Sayersville. 68 in Prestonsburg. And 69 in Pikeville. It is a Free Stuff Friday. And I got tickets. I got Kentucky Kingdom tickets. You can win a set of four. Two winners. A set of four each. Text me your name, where you're listening from, okay? Your name, where you're listening from, and the keyword, woohoo! That's our keyword, woohoo! 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

0: Riley Green and a mighty fine day to leave. It's 98.9, the country giant. Making a winner out of somebody, somebody's two somebody's. Going to go and see Kentucky Kingdom and have a great weekend. Congratulations to Jessica Blankenship, Prestonsburg. Hey, P-Berg, representing today. 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And Anthony Holbrook of Mount Sterling, a winner. Woohoo! Mount Sterling checking in this morning. We've had them all over the globe, all over the hillbilly globe checking in today. I'm telling you, I am blown away at all the places people were listening at. We love you. Thank you for listening in here on 98.9 WSIP. 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
1: 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Fox News, I'm CJ Papa. President Trump hands the Congressional Space Medal of Honor to the Artemis II crew today at NASA's Johnson Space Center, honoring the astronauts who traveled around the far side of the moon, the farthest humans have ever gone in space. And last night, he headlined a fundraiser in Texas for Senate candidate Ken Paxton.
2: The Super PAC alone, MAGA Inc., has $400 million just sitting there in a bank account, but they are still going to go out and raise more money because ads in a place like Texas are going to be super expensive with media markets like Dallas and Houston.
1: Fox's Peter Ducey at the White House. The jury in the Lindsey Clancy murder trial resumed deliberations shortly. She's accused of killing her three little kids. And Nepal slammed by that vicious mudslide. Hundreds are dead. Thousands are missing, including 90 Americans. 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
22: It's 9:05, plenty of sunshine, and we are warming up. Looks like a great weekend. 69 right now, our temperature here in Paintsville. We're talking highs 82-ish today, maybe a little warmer. And all weekend, great weather. All right, let's go over to Staffordsville, to the institution right there by the roadside, B&W Appliance, where our friend Malcolm Ratliff is standing by. Good morning, Malcolm.
23: Good morning. You okay today?
22: I'm doing fantastic. How about yourself?
23: Well, we're blessed to get up this morning. We're getting another day started. Week's starting to wind down. A lot of people's been into school for a week or two now. So a lot of kids getting kind of settled in that. So we've got a lot of things going on here at B&W. So we invite you in to see us on any of your needs that you might be looking for, the products that we sell.
22: Well, when I called you, you had put me on hold because you had a customer right there. You were helping right there and on the spot.
23: Yeah, we were doing countertop. So
22: yeah,
23: we can help you with that. We got a lot of things that we offer to people. This is heat and stove season. It'll really start picking up really next Tuesday with the first of the month. People will really get serious about trying to get ready for heaters. 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We're in every day from about 8:30 to 5, except on Wednesday. Then we're only in till noon on Wednesday. But we've got major appliances. We've got about 200 pieces coming next week, Monday, Tuesday, Wednesday, from Whirlpool. 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
22: East Kentucky weather. Plenty of sunshine today, a high near 82. Kickoff time for football tonight, clear skies. Temperatures in those low 70s, overnight lows tonight around 61. Tomorrow and Sunday, weekend outlook, plenty of sunshine, hot, highs pushing near 90. Nighttime lows in the mid to upper 60s. We'll stay in the 90s on Monday, Tuesday, and Wednesday of next week. A lot of dry weather ahead. Right now around the area this morning, we are heating up. It's 70 already now in Paintsville. Louisa at 70, 69 in Ashland, 66 in Moorhead this morning, 68 in Frenchburg. Grayson checks in right now at 70 as well. 69 in Sagersville, Preston's Birds at 68, 69 in Pikeville. Hazard this morning, checking in at 68 degrees. 9:10, time for the 90s at 9. A long set of your 90s favorites, including this one from a birthday girl.
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1: 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And here's another one you'll love. 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

Trace Atkins, his debut hit, 1996, and There's a Girl in Texas. There's a girl, some girl sings about Texas now. It's pretty popular. Anyway, winding things down for our 90s at 9 segment, this birthday girl is 44 today, Leanne Rimes.

0: Leanne Rimes and One Way Ticket, because I can. Big hit for her, and today is her birthday today. Leanne is 44 years old, and I know you're thinking, she's been around forever, and she's just 44. Well, it's because she made her debut at the age of 13. Yeah, that's why it feels like she's been around forever. You know, she doesn't work anymore either, not a whole lot. I think she went to, if I'm not mistaken, she did a show, a random show in Logan, West Virginia earlier this year. Not sure why she was there, but if I might be wrong about that, but I think I'm not. She did a concert in Logan, West Virginia for whatever reason. But 44 today, born in Jackson, Mississippi. Made her debut at the age of 13, and then she became, in case you didn't know, she actually became the youngest person ever to win a Grammy Award for Best New Artist. She was 14 at the time, winning that award. It's 98.9 WSIP. That's our 90s at 9. All right, we're going to talk some football. We're going to do football coming up in a little bit. It'll be Pigskin Picks with Scott Ratliff, Mr. Football, the voice of Johnson Central, Golden Eagles football, the gold standard of high school football. Yeah, I'm trying to pump him up. I'm changing my voice to bring him in here and get him all pumped up. He'll be talking some football with us coming up next.
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3: Lots of sunshine, a great day again weather-wise. We're talking highs mid-80s today. Tonight, clear, nighttime low 61. Kickoff football time temperature probably around 72 or so around kickoff tonight. Weekend outlook, we're talking highs upper 80s and plenty of sunshine on Saturday. We're pushing 90 on Sunday. Evening lows in the mid-60s and the 90s on next week. And we're going to stay dry for the next several days. Around the area right now, 71 in Paintsville, 73 in Louisa, Ashland at 72. It's 70 in Moorhead and also at Grayson and in West Liberty. 72 in Sayersville, 71 in Prestonsburg, 70 in Pikeville, 69 in Hazard this morning. All right, let's talk a little bit of football. We're going to bring in the voice of the Golden Eagles. I'm talking about Scott Ratliff. He's in here. I've done plenty of football this morning. How are you today?
4: Doing well. Doing well so far.
3: I'm trying to give my Chris Berman, you know.
4: Ready to go. Make up a rhyme for me.
3: Oh, I don't know. Oh, give me time. I'll put your name in AI and I'll figure out a football theme for you.
4: Well, I do secretly call myself the all-round sports guy.
3: Did
4: you get that?
3: Yeah. I have been called the round mound of sound. I get it.
4: So why not play with all-round sports guys?
3: Yeah.
4: There you go.
3: You just thought about something we were talking off mic. The Big Sandy Bowl. Of course, you know, Pike County Bowl is this weekend. Folks up there don't really think week zero is the kickoff. It's this weekend,
4: yeah,
3: the official kickoff for them, and I totally get it. But, I remember the Big Sandy Bowl down here. I missed that.
4: It was big. It was around for a long time. It's been everywhere. Prestonsburg had it. Paintsville's had it. Central's had it. Lawrence County used to come down. That covers Big Sandy, and this needs to come back.
3: Yes, we need a doubleheader here in town, and let it be 1 year at Paintsville, 1 year at Johnson Central, have a doubleheader and call it the Big Sandy Bowl again.
4: That's right.
3: That needs to happen.
4: I agree with you.
3: Can't we talk to anybody and make this happen?
4: We'll reach out. If you have ideas, send them to us.
3: I'd say if we kicked in $10,000 in sponsorship money and called it the Country Giant Big Sandy Bowl, they'd do it.
4: I think it would work.
3: Not that we have that kind of money. We'll call Donald Trump, see if we can get a loan from him on that kind of thing. Well, we got some picks to go over today.
4: We do.
3: You got them written down here. And let's start with the Pike County Bowl picks, as we kind of talked there. There's two games tonight, two games tomorrow night. So tonight's first one is Martin County and Pike County Central. That's played at Belfry High School tonight. I'm going to take Pike Central in this one tonight. How about you?
4: Well, I'm going to go opposite. I got Martin County getting that one. I think it'd be a close one, but
3: yes.
4: I got Martin County coming out of that one.
3: Yeah, that's a close game tonight. Pike Central, Martin County. They played some really good wingdings in the past in this matchup early on. Martin County lost last week to Lawrence. Pike County Central played a... Wait a minute, how close was that game last week? It wasn't as close as we thought it was.

0: was with Greenup County, was it?
1: No, Greenup played, I think, fairly well, didn't they?
0: Yeah, that wasn't as close as we thought it was. I'm going to change my pick. Wait a minute. Yeah, I keep thinking, we thought that'd be a better game, and it was, and it wasn't.
1: That's called an Olivia.
0: Yeah.
1: When you circle and then change it.
0: I'm changing it. I make them as we're talking. I'm going to go Martin County on that. Yeah, Pike County Central didn't do too well against the Musketeers last week, so I'll flip that around. All right, Belfry and Louisville Central tonight.
1: This has been a matchup for centuries, it seems like.
0: Yeah.
1: But I'm going with Belfry at home.
0: Mm. Oh, my gosh. I'm on the fence here.
1: Now, if it was the old original coaches with
0: Scroggins.
1: It'd be a
0: Haywood.
1: Yeah.
0: Mm.
1: That was state matchups for a long time, many times.
0: I'm going to go Central on this. All right. I think they roll into Pond Creek and get one tonight. I'll go Central. You're going to go Belfry. I'll go Central. All right. Games tomorrow night. It's Phelps and Shelby Valley. How about the Fighting Phelps Hornets with a win last week?
1: A good win on the road. Yeah.
0: Yeah. Can they make it two in a row?
1: No.
0: Okay.
1: I'm going with Shelby Valley. Played well with PRP in that 2-day game. So I'm going with Shelby Valley.
0: Oh, my gosh. Yeah. Last Saturday night. So I'm in here Saturday morning doing some radio. Scott Rose in probably around, about 10 o'clock?
1: Somewhere through there, yeah.
0: And then you got home sometime around 10 o'clock Sunday morning from that football game.
1: It seems like it. I got home at midnight, and that game haven't even got the halftime in that second one.
0: That was unreal. The storm that blew through last Saturday night, and everybody felt it. We all got some thunder boomers on it.
1: Don't tell us. We didn't tell you. We kept you up today.
0: And we were trying to tell people, hey, you were telling people on the radio, hey, if you're coming up here, bring a coat, bring a jacket, bring a tent.
1: It wouldn't help, but you could have brought it.
0: It was rough, but they gave Johnson Central in that game against Letcher Central. That was close in the first half.
1: And I even interviewed one of the guys and talked to some others, and they were very thankful that storm came in. Now, a lot of people wasn't. Central was, because it cooled off and they woke up.
0: Well, it gave them some time to make some adjustments, too, because the quarterback for Letcher Central was hooking up all over the field, and the Johnson Central secondary was having some issues, but they corrected those in the second half.
1: Yep, that's what you do, second half corrections.
0: Yep, so I'm going Valley on that one, too, Valley over Phelps, and then the nightcap game. And this is our score game, Prestonsburg and Pikeville. I'm going to go Panthers in this one, and I'm going to say 36-21.
1: All right. I'm going with Pikeville as well.
0: Okay.
1: I'm going 48-27.
0: Oh.
1: Yeah.
0: Big numbers.
1: I mean, Pikeville, we have no clue what their offense looks like because you played one of the best teams in the state in all classes in Cal. So I think they wake up and they're always ready in the Pike County Bowl.
0: Yeah, they seem to always be ready there. We'll both go Pikeville in
1: good
0: that
1: little
0: one.
1: Matchup. I like that local matchup with Prestonsburg and Pikeville. That's a good one.
0: I like it, too. All right. Let's go up the ladder here. All right. Newport Central Catholic is at Paintsville. That's a 7 o'clock kickoff tonight, right?
1: Yep. Newport out of northern Kentucky. Paintsville, they went last year. I'm going to go with the Tigers in a close one tonight.
0: Are you?
1: Yes, I am.
0: You didn't write this game down on the paper.
1: Yeah, I forgot to write it.
0: I thought your disdain for Paintsville is so bad that he didn't even write it down to be picked. And I'm going, are you kidding me, Scott? Oh.
1: A little typo.
0: Well,
1: I'm going with the Tigers.
0: Your friends in gold and black would really find that funny.
1: That they probably are.
0: Yeah.
1: But my Coach Melvin is my second cousin, so I apologize to you and Brian.
0: You even snubbed your own family.
1: Hey, I got him a coach's show this year.
0: Yes, you did.
1: So there we go.
0: So you're going Paintsville over Newport Central Catholic.
1: That's right.
0: I'm going to go Newport Central Catholic. I think the visitors come in here and get a win tonight.
1: Uh-huh.
0: All right. Other games. Estill County is at Garrett County. I'll go Engineers in that one.
1: I'm going with the Engineers as well.
0: Rock Hill at Boyd County.
1: Going with Boyd.
0: Yeah. They got a win last week.
1: Yes, they did.
0: Over an Ohio team.
1: They've got a monster freshman.
0: Do they?
1: He's a lineman, but he's about 6'8", 315 pounds. I mean, he's a huge young man.
0: Right. Well, that's enough for me. Boyd County for the win there. Fleming County at Harrison County. Thoroughbreds and the Panthers tonight.
1: Going with the horses.
0: Home
1: Harrison
0: game.
1: Harrison County.
0: Yeah, I think I'll
1: evenly match game, though, in my opinion.
0: Yeah, that's a good game tonight. Mason County at Montgomery County. Give me Montgomery bounces back. No, they lost to Hazard, didn't they?
1: Mm-hmm. Close one.
0: Give me Montgomery County to bounce back.
1: I'm going with Montgomery County as well.
0: Okay. Floyd Central is at Magoffin County. This game actually moved to Saturday. And that's due to the passing of Nehi West. And thoughts and prayers and family of Nehi. Neil, he's been a great asset to athletics here in East Kentucky. And you wrote a very good tribute to him online this week. But that game moved to Saturday. Who you got?
1: I'm going with the Hornets. I think it'll be an emotional night for not only the players, but the whole community. And I think it's a good feel-good night for the Hornets.
0: Yeah, same way here. I think the Hornets get some healing and get a win, and their home debut, actually their second home game of the year.
1: Yeah.
0: Not bad, but they did play home last week, got beat.
1: It'd be a rough night, but I think they will do their part.
0: Yeah, I think they get the win. Hornets in that win, too. North Laurel at Corbin. Give me Red Hounds.
1: Corbin big.
0: Yeah, big time.
1: Yep.
0: PRP again coming east to take on Raceland.
1: So they got to talk to their scheduler. Something.
0: Yeah, the scheduler obviously got paid by the mile.
1: I think Raceland bounces back. They had a heartbreaking loss in overtime to Ashland.
0: Mm-hmm.
1: So I'm going with the Raceland here at home in a close one.
0: Same here. I'm going with the Rams. Letcher County Central at Leslie County. Give me the Cougs on the win.
1: I'm going with LCC as well.
0: Yeah, Cougars on the win for it tonight on the road. East Carter at Rowlin. Give me the Raiders.
1: I'm going with Rowlin County at home.
0: Oh.
1: It'll be two in a row. One of the first times that's happened in a long time.
0: Yeah?
1: Rowlin County.
0: A matchup of NFL mascots, Raiders and Vikings. Give me the East Carter Raiders. You're going to take the Rowlin County Vikings.
1: Yep.
0: Greenup County at Russell tonight.
1: I'm going with Greenup County. This is not the old Russell.
0: Yeah.
1: But I'm going with the Musketeers.
0: Greenup got a nice win on the road. They look pretty in tune. Did Russell win last week?
1: I cannot remember.
0: I don't remember either. I know it's not your daddy's Russell. I get that.
1: Nope.
0: You know, it's been for a while. Yeah. He's been gone. He's passed away. You know what? I'll take the traditional pick. I'll take Russell. I'm going to stay with Russell. Breathitt County at Powell. Give me the Bobcats.
1: Breathitt County?
0: Yeah. Jackson County at Knott County Central. How about the Patties for a win?
1: The Patriots.
0: Yep, I like them too. Lewis County at Morgan County, and Lewis County got a big win last week. Nobody picked them.
1: Broke the state's longest losing streak at 25, but they start a new one. Morgan County in a close one.
0: Oh, give me Lewis County back-to-back. Mm-hmm. I feel good about this. I'm going to go Lewis County for back-to-back feel-good wins. West Carter at Fairview.
1: The Eagles, Fairview.
0: Fairview. They got a good win last
1: week.
0: Yes, they did. I'll go Fairview as well. West Carter, who lost to Lewis County, must have some issues. Whitley County is at Hazard tonight.
1: I'm going with the Dogs in this one at home.
0: Whitley County is usually a pretty tough cookie, a bigger school. Hazard wanting to play up in this game. Give me Dogs as well.
1: This would be a great baseball game. Whitley County is established as a state power, and Hazard's always had a great team.
0: Yeah, really good baseball game. It's a football game. We'll both take Dogs. Perry County Central at Bell County at Log Mountain. Hello.
1: Yeah, I'm going with Bell County, even though I think Perry could win this one, but I'm going with Bell County in a close one. They're down this year, but still Bell County.
0: Yeah, I think Perry gets their bell rung tonight. Lawrence County is at Lincoln County. This is on WKYH 99.3, a 6 p.m. kickoff. And a nice start to the season last week. Let's go Dogs again tonight.
1: I'm going with Lawrence County. They've got to find their new quarterback. Their starter got injured, but I'm still going with the Dogs in this one.
0: Clay County at Eastridge.
1: I'm going with Eastridge.
0: Oh!
1: Yes. Clay County disappointed me last week. I picked them. They lost. I'm going with Eastridge.
0: I'll go Clay tonight on that one. I'll differ with you. And our last game is here on 98.9 WSIP. Your thoughts on Johnson Central on the road at Madison Central.
1: Well, I already told you all once this season, these picks started, how I'm picking. So Johnson Central for the win, but it's going to be a tough game. Madison Central has got a lot of weapons, and they're at home. And the last time we was there, we got beat. We've not fared too well against Madison Central in the past. We won last year, but we make it two in a row, but it's going to be a close one.
0: So what did Coach Peck say about his opponent in the interview this week?
1: They're very good. They're very fast. They got a starting quarterback that's been there like 3 years.
0: Oh.
1: He's a state runner-up in wrestling.
0: Does he have NIL money?
1: He might.
0: Sounds like it.
1: He actually won the state wrestling in his division last year, his weight class. They're a tough team at home, but – you know, Central, going to Richmond, you get a stop and shop at Bucky's, and then you go to the game, you fill up with the barbecue. That's a little plug for Bucky's. If you want to send us some merch, that's fine.
0: Yeah. Get you some brisket while you go down there. Everybody from Johnson County is going to go to that game tonight to load up on some brisket at Bucky's.
1: And Adams, what? Gopher pellets or whatever they're called.
0: Yeah, gopher pellets and all that. Yeah. Or beaver nuggets.
1: Beaver nuggets.
0: That's it.
1: It's Central. I'm going with Central and can't be beat.
0: They're both Central. You're going Johnson Central.
1: That's right.
0: Listen, I love you, Johnson Central. I swear I do, but I'm going to go. I'm in it to win it. I'm going Madison Central for that game
1: tonight.
0: At the
1: bottom, did we do Pineville?
0: Pineville and Bath County. Give me
1: I'm going Pineville.
0: Give me Pineville. Yeah, Bath had a disappointing game last week against Fairview. There you go. So that's our picks. There you go. That might be the theme song. We just do the da-da-da-da-da.
1: We'll have somebody. We'll hum it. Record it ourselves.
0: We should do that next
1: way
0: week.
1: That way no copyright.
0: If we do that next week and Adam's in here, he'll be like, what are you all humming?
1: Yeah.
0: What is that? I've never heard of Monday Night Football.
1: And Adam will be turning his picks in. Olivia somehow manages to escape with the number one seed so far. She's the leader at the moment.
0: Yeah, that'll change.
1: Yeah.
0: That'll change. That's our Pigskin Picks here on 98.9 WSIP, the Country Giant.

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0: It is ARH game day. 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Adam's in this afternoon to drive you home. Football tonight, we are the Country Giant, 98.9 WSIP. Do good today and be good to somebody else. I'm Jammin' Jamie. We'll see you back on Monday. I'm going to leave you with this cat who is singing tonight on the Grand Ole Opry. He's making his debut on the Grand Ole Opry as a solo performer. Adam Chaffins performs the Opry in Nashville tonight. The King of Cold Dust County. We'll see you Monday, 98.9 WSIP. 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
4: From the WSIP Weather Center, sunshine today, a daytime high mid-80s. For football, Friday night, we're talking clear skies, kickoff temperatures in the low 70s, overnight lows around 62. And for the weekend, sunny and dry, hot, highs pushing near 90, nighttime lows in the mid-60s. That's your forecast from the Country Giant, 98.9 WSIP.

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1: Fox News, I'm CJ Papa. Verdict watch in the Lindsey Clancy murder trial.
2: Thank you again for following those instructions. And at this time, you may resume your deliberations. Thank you.
1: Judge William Sullivan from the bench in Plymouth, Massachusetts, speaking to the panel of 9 women and 3 men on day 2 of their deliberations in the fate of the mom accused of killing her 3 children. A race against time to find people still alive in Nepal while more rain is on the way following the massive mudslide.
3: A tourism ministry source told Reuters that 117 tourists have been rescued as of this morning, including 2 Americans. But time is ticking as more storms are likely over the weekend.
1: Nepal Flood Authority says at least 547 people are dead. That is Fox's Stephanie Bennett reporting. 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
18: We have a great day planned for you today. Well, we don't plan it, but the man upstairs has a good day planned for us. Sunshine all day today. Temperatures around 82 is a high. Tonight, mostly clear with a low around 60. And for Saturday, more sunshine, a little warmer, highs around 87. Currently here in Paintsville, 79. Over in West Liberty, 77. Same for Sayersville, 77. 79 in Louisa, 72. That's in Pikeville, 74 degrees in Inez, and 71 in Prestonsburg. And that's been a look at your finally Friday forecast here on 98.

That's Toby Keith doing that one for you with Country Comes to Town, 11:18 on this finally Friday edition of the Lunch Break. 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So if you're thinking about lunch, they open up at 12 o'clock today. And I highly encourage you to get you some good to eat from Giovanni's Pizza, 789-8535. Here's Hudson Westbrook with Painted You Pretty here on 98.9 The Country, John.

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1: That's Cody Johnson with his latest called Horseback. 11:35 on this beautiful Friday. How about some Alabama? Feels so right.

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15: Right now, cattle producers are busy putting up hay for the winter, but if you're a horse owner, you probably purchase most or all of your hay. It's the time of the year right now when you need to be making plans, not just for where you'll get your hay, but how much you will need to get. And it's important to understand how much hay your horse actually needs through the winter in order to stay in good body condition and to remain healthy and to withstand the winter conditions as those snowy nights come in. So let's begin at the beginning here. Let's think about horse weight. A lot of people just assume they know about how much their horse weighs, but it's really important to have an accurate figure for that because the amount of hay that they need is derived directly from their weight. You're talking about 2 to 2.5% of their weight in forage each day for a mature horse. And if you don't know how much your horse weighs or if you're underestimating, you may find yourself in a situation where you're not putting enough out there in the bunk and that horse struggles to keep up good nutrition through the winter. So for most horse owners, that's going to come out to around 20 pounds of hay per horse per day. And of course, that can vary based on the size of the horse, its age, its workload, its body condition, and the quality of the hay. In order to get your total hay need for the winter, then you will calculate that hay demand for each horse, add that all together, and that's going to get you a per day rate. Multiply that by the number of days of the winter that you expect to feed them, which could potentially be all year round, and then you'll have the amount of hay that you'll need to purchase. So it's time to make plans for that now. Hay will be very scarce as the winter arrives, and it will be really scarce if you're short in the spring. So make sure that you really got a good, accurate figure. And as a basic example, if you've got three horses that eat 20 pounds per hay, then you're talking about 21,900 pounds of hay for the year. That's a lot of hay, and you need to make sure you have plans ahead of time where you're going to source that hay so that you get good quality hay that's fairly close by and at a reasonable price before the winter conditions close in. A good recommendation, too, is to make sure that you get a hay supplier that is doing hay testing. We talk about for the cattle all the time, but it's also important for horses. You can get rations calculated. I can work on that with you and make sure that you know exactly how much hay you're going to need, because you will have to adjust that quantity based on the hay. If it's good quality hay, you can go on the lower end, but if you have poor quality nutrition in there, you will have to add some supplements, and you'll probably have to increase the hay intake. So it's very important that you understand what your horse is going to need, what you're putting out there for the horse, and from that, how much total hay you'll need to have access to before those cold winds start to blow. It's not that far off. Make those plans now to make sure that you've got plenty of hay to get your horses through the winter in good condition and ready to ride in the spring. If you have questions, give me a call at the office, 789-8108. Check out our Facebook page, Johnson County Cooperative Extension Agriculture, or our website, johnsonextension.com. 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
18: Well, we've got some great weather in store for us throughout today and throughout the weekend. Today's sunshine, highs reaching in the mid-80s tonight. Mostly clear, lows around 61. Saturday sunshine, highs reaching about the mid to upper 80s. Saturday night, mostly clear, lows around 65. And Sunday, sunshine and hot conditions with temperatures up around 90. And looking into the foreseeable future, we've got sunshine and warm temperatures all the way till Wednesday night. So it's going to be some great weather for us as we head into September. Currently here in Paintsville, we got 80 degrees, 83 in Louisa, 73 in Pikeville, 75 in Prestonsburg and in Inez, 78 West Liberty, and 79 in Sayersville. And that's a look at your lunch break weather forecast.

Travis Tritt doing that one for you. It's a great day to be alive. It certainly is. Thank you so much for tuning in to the Lunch Break, brought to you by Giovanni's Pizza. We're heading to the top of the hour. Of course, we'll have Fox News starting off the hour. Then we'll have local news. We'll have funeral announcements, local sports, and a look at your area weather. All that coming at you here on 98.9 WSIP. Thank you so much for tuning in. We certainly appreciate it. How about some Sturgill Simpson?

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1: News. I'm Tom Graham. Federal Reserve Chair Kevin Warsh says inflation is still too high. He suggests the central bank may have to raise interest rates in the coming months to bring it down.
2: It's the Fed's job to deliver stable prices. No excuses.
1: Speaking at a banking event in Jackson Hole, Wyoming, the Pentagon being sued by staff members of the military's news outlet Stars and Stripes.
3: Stars and Stripes publisher Max Lederer, editor-in-chief Eric Slavin, and reporter Laura Court are all named as plaintiffs in the lawsuit filed this week. The staff members say they were accused of insubordination for participating in a CBS News interview about potential censorship by the military and a published report about conditions aboard the USS Abraham Lincoln. A new publisher has been installed by the Pentagon, an active duty service member.
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5: With a look at today's local news, I'm Scott Ratliff reporting. A Johnson County man has been arrested on a first-degree sodomy charge. Kentucky State Police say they received a report of sexual assault on Wednesday and arrested Ryan Michael Bowman, age 34, of Tudor Key, following interviews with Bowman and the alleged victim. He's currently being held in the Big Sandy Regional Detention Center. A Pikeville man will spend 5 years in prison following his conviction on charges stemming from inappropriate messages sent to a teenager. Kirby Tackett, age 35, pleaded guilty in May to using a computer to procure a minor for sexual activity and tampering with physical evidence. Tackett was arrested in April of 2025 after authorities were notified that he had sent a nude photo to a 15-year-old girl through Facebook Messenger. Attorneys are asking a judge to decide where former Letcher County Sheriff Sean Mickey Steins will stand trial in the shooting death of District Judge Kevin Mullins. Steins' defense teams wants the trial to be kept close to Letcher County. The defense says more than 40 witnesses are expected to be called, most of them Letcher County law enforcement officers or government employees. Prosecutors are seeking a move farther from the region, citing extensive local media coverage and concerns about finding an impartial jury. And Kentucky Senator Mitch McConnell is expected back on the Senate floor next month. The 84-year-old former majority leader is recovering from a fall he suffered back in June. That's been a look at today's local news. It's been Scott Ratliff reporting.
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5: And here's a look at today's local funeral announcements. Danny Joe Daniels, age 78, of East Point, passed away on Monday. Funeral services will be today, 1 p.m. at the Jones-Preston Funeral Home. Burial in the Van Hoos Family Cemetery at Nippa. Jones-Preston Funeral Home caring for these arrangements. Ronald Wayne King, age 74, of Inez, passed away on Tuesday. Funeral services will be Saturday, 1 p.m. at the Crum Funeral Home, Inez. Burial in the Goebel Cemetery in Inez. Visitation after 11 a.m. on Saturday at the Crum Funeral Home in Inez, who's caring for these arrangements.

0: Taking a look at your high school boys soccer schedule from last night. It was Paintsville over Morgan County 3-1. Pikeville got by Shelby Valley 9-0, and Prestonsburg over Belfry 7-0. Girls soccer scores from last night. Hazard over Paintsville 8-0. Belfry got by Prestonsburg 6-3, and Pikeville in a close one over Morgan County 1-0. Volleyball scores from last night. It was Knott County Central with a 3-0 win over Johnson Central. Letcher County Central, 3-0 winners over Floyd Central. Phelps defeated Martin County 2-0. It was Paintsville over Eastridge 2-0. And Prestonsburg, they got by Belfry 2-1. Taking a look at your Paintsville ARH high school football schedule for tonight. In games live here on our Paintsville station, WSIP Johnson Central will be on the road at Madison Central. Our pregame will begin around 6:15 with kickoff slated for 7:30. Over on our sister station, 99.3 WKYH, it'll be Lawrence County on the road at Lincoln County. Now that's set for a 6 p.m. start. Pregame will begin around 5:30 on WKYH. And over on WKLW, 94.7 Paintsville, they will be at home for the first time this season, hosting Newport Central Catholic. That's set for a 7 p.m. start. Other games around the area, Martin County at Pike County Central, Clay County at East Ridge. It'll be Whitley County at Hazard, Perry County Central at Bell County, West Carter at Fairview, Lewis County at Morgan County, Jackson County on the road at Knott County Central, Greenup County at Russell, Breathitt County at Powell County, East Carter at Round County. PRP will visit Raceland. Letcher County Central at Leslie County. North Laurel will visit Corbin. Mason County at Montgomery County. Fleming County at Harrison County. Rock Hill, Isle at Boyd County. Estill County at Garrett County. And Louisville Central will visit Belfry. Saturday games, it'll be Floyd Central at McGoffin County. Phelps will visit Shelby Valley. Bath County at Pineville. And Prestonsburg will face Pikeville. And that's been a look at today's local sports. Good luck to all of our area teams in high school football. And keep it locked in to 98.9 WSIP. We'll have Johnson Central and Madison Central on the radio. We got weather coming up next.
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0: Yeah, we pushed that wrong button again. Well, I'll get used to this pretty soon. But let's take a look at your Football Friday Night weather forecast. Now, today, sunshine, temperatures into the mid-80s. Tonight, mostly clear with lows around 60. So around kickoff, 7 o'clock-ish, we're looking at probably 70, 71, 2, somewhere through there. Now, Saturday, back to sunshine and temperatures in the mid to upper 80s. Saturday night, partly cloudy with lows around 65. And Sunday, we're going to be a little bit warmer, but we're going to continue with sunshine, highs reaching into the low 90s. Currently here in Paintsville, it is 81, 84 in Louisa, 80 in Sayersville and West Liberty. You got 78 degrees in Prestonsburg, 76 in Pikeville, and 80 degrees currently in Inez in Martin County. And that's a look at your finally Friday weather forecast.

That's the Lawrence County and Noah Thompson with Upbringing 1221 on this finally Friday edition of the Lunch Break. 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They're open until 10 p.m. tonight, 789-8535. Keith Urban coming up and Jody Messina with a message.

0: That's Jody Messina, and she's got a message in a bottle. 12:27, we've got the country classic music cut of the day coming up.
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0: All right, it is 12:30, and it's time now that we take a look at our country classic music cut of the day, brought to you by Giovanni's Pizza here in Paintsville. And throughout this week, once we heard about the news of Dolly Parton passing away, and when I did my, I think, was it Tuesday, Wednesday, I did a Dolly song as my country classic cut of the day, not knowing that that was about an hour before we found out that she had passed away, that they made the announcement. So I've been playing as my country classic music cut of the day some Dolly songs. And now on this Finally Friday, what is considered? She had so many hits, so many hits. But what is widely considered as her top song, her most popular song? They've been several. Of course, you're talking about Jolene. You got other songs that people refer to as their favorites. But when you're looking at the actual I Will Always Love You, But when you're looking at, you know, sales and different things, by the people who do this for a living, they have mentioned 9 to 5 as Dolly's biggest hit, her most popular song. Of course, it was written for the comedy film by the same name, 9 to 5, and it was released in November of 1980. Now, the song garnered Parton an Academy Award nomination for Best Original Song at the 53rd Academy Awards, 3 Grammy Award nominations, including Song of the Year, winning her the awards for Best Country Song, Best Country Vocal Performance, Female at the 24th Annual Grammy Awards, received an additional Best Album of Original Score, written for a motion picture or television special, Grammy nomination for the 9 to 5 soundtrack alongside composer Charles Fox, and for a time, it became something of an anthem for office workers in the U.S., and in 2004, it ranked at number 78 on the American Film Institute's 100 Years, 100 Songs. So, what is considered? Still the question mark of what is Dolly's most popular hit? Well, it's a lot of them. But here's one, 9 to 5.

0: That's 9 to 5. Dolly Parton, our country classic music cut of the day. And have you ever heard Dolly in her own words mention how she wrote that song, 9 to 5? Now, the origin says that Parton wrote that song on set using her acrylic nails to simulate a typewriter sound. So check out this interview from a few years back.
1: Normally doing tapping it out a little bit on a desk or something.
2: No, I did it on my fingernails.
1: Oh, on the nails.
2: Can you hear that? Yeah. Yeah, I don't know if you can hear that or not. Can you hear that?
1: Sure.
2: Anyway, it sounded like a typewriter, and I didn't have my guitar because I didn't want to get too scattered because we were trying to stay in the mood, and they were doing lights and all that. So I would just look around, and I would just get ideas watching whatever was going on the set. So it was about women in the workplace, so I would just kind of do my, you know, I tumble out of bed and stumble to the kitchen or working 9 to 5, and I would just kind of play my little fingers, go back to the hotel at night, write down the words or get my guitar and start singing it. But that's kind of how that all works. And then I played my nails on the real record just for fun because all the girls got a kick out of me singing it to them, going around. Even Jane and Lily to this day, every time they see me, they start going, you know, we all do like that. You got to have acrylic nails, though, which I don't think either of them do. So they don't play it as good as I do.
0: So there you go. That was Dolly, how she wrote the song 9 to 5. That's pretty neat, isn't it? So talented and will be missed. But her music will live on forever and ever. And if we're around, I guess, in 2045, we get to hear a new song by Dolly. We'll see. Here's Andy Griggs here on the Lunch Break.

0: Shane Proffitt with Long Live Country. 12:47, according to the clock on the wall. That means I'm almost out of here. But I'll be back again on Monday at 11 o'clock, and we'll do this lunch break all over again. I'm here every day, Monday through Friday, 11 a.m. until 1 p.m. It's brought to you by Giovanni's Pizza, 257 Court Street in Paintsville. They open up until 10 o'clock tonight. Saturday from 1 to 10, Sunday 1 to 7, and through the week, Monday through Thursday, 12 p.m. to 9 p.m. So if you want you some good food any day of the week, it's great. I've had Giovanni's Pizza a couple of times this week. Matter of fact, that's pretty good stuff. I just have to tell you that. But pick you up a pizza tonight if you're going to a ball game, after a ball game, whatever it might be, that would go good and help fill your stomach on after a victory for Johnson Central, a victory for Paintsville, and a victory for all of our local teams, right? That's Giovanni's Pizza, 257 Court Street, 789-8535 is the number, 789-8535. We need to step away. When we come back, we got our Friday song coming up.
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0: Going to have plenty of sunshine today, folks. Temperatures not bad whatsoever. Low to mid-80s for today. Tonight, mostly clear with lows around 60. Saturday, more sunshine. Highs a little warmer, around 85 to 90. Saturday night, partly cloudy with lows around 65. And Sunday, sunny and hot as temperatures back into the low 90s. And currently here in Paintsville, 83, 84 in Louisa, 80 both in Sayersville and West Liberty, 76 in Pikeville, got 82 in Inez over Martin County, and 80 degrees in Prestonsburg. And that's a look at your WSIP weather forecast.

0: Matt Stale, song entitled Breaking in Boots. We got 12:56 here on this finally Friday. It's also Football Friday night. And once again, on our stations here in Paintsville, here on 98.9 WSIP, we'll have Johnson Central football as we'll be traveling to Madison Central in Richmond. And our kickoff slated for 7:30 airtime will be around 6:15-ish with our Friday Night Live show. Then over on our sister station, 94.7 WKLW, it'll be Paintsville at home for the first time this season. It's a 7 p.m. kickoff as they'll be hosting Newport Central Catholic from Northern Kentucky. They come calling on the Tigers, so good luck to the Paintsville Tigers. And that game is at 7 o'clock. And then on 99.3 WKYH, Lawrence County, they are traveling into Central Kentucky to Lincoln County as they will be taking on the homestanding Lincoln County. And that is a game set for 6 p.m. kickoff. And that game over on 99.3 and the pregame around 5:30 or so. So good luck to all of our local teams. And as always, thank you so much all week long for tuning in to the Lunch Break, brought to you by Giovanni's Pizza here in the Paintsville. Until Monday, so long, everybody.
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1: News. I'm CJ Papa. The jury in the Lindsey Clancy murder trial is deliberating. Defense attorney Kevin Reddington describes his client.
2: She's very just sad, scared. She's the same she's been forever.
3: They just sent their first note to the judge, and according to defense attorney Kevin Reddington, what they wanted to see were those two bottles of pills and the knife that allegedly were used in Lindsey Clancy's suicide attempt.
1: Fox's Nate Foy at the courthouse. Clancy is on trial for killing her three little children. Trying to find survivors after the flood disaster in Nepal.
4: A tourism ministry source told Reuters that 117 tourists have been rescued as of this morning, including two Americans.
1: Fox's Stephanie Bennett. Hundreds are dead. Nearly 2,000 are missing, including dozens of Americans. 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
3: From the WSIP Weather Center, sunshine today, a daytime high mid-80s. For football, Friday night, we're talking clear skies, kickoff temperatures in the low 70s, overnight lows around 62. And for the weekend, sunny and dry, hot, highs pushing near 90, nighttime lows in the mid-60s. That's your forecast from the Country Giant, 98.9 WSIP.

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0: Jordan Davis and wife Kristen recently welcomed their fourth child and second daughter, Sadie.
1: Everybody always asks, like, what was the toughest jump? Was it 1 to 2? Was it 2 to 3? The toughest jump is 3 to 4, hands down. And before that, it was 2 to 3. I think anytime you add another one to it, it gets wild. But I remember bringing Sadie home. You know, me and Kristen, I think, you know, we did 2 days at the hospital, and we just had one kid, and we were just like, hey, this is easy. Like, this is like, man, this is nothing. I'm ready to get home, ready to meet the kids. And so we get home. It's like 5 o'clock, which is getting close to dinner time. And, you know, we bring them home. We're like, hey, here's baby Sadie. Like, y'all come meet your new sister. And, I mean, within 5 minutes, it's like, you know, they're like, hey, what are we having for dinner tonight?
0: Jordan Davis just released his third album, Learn the Hard Way. 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I'm Lon Helton, inviting you to join me next week for more inside stories from Jason Aldean, Kane Brown, and Parker McCollum on Country's Inside Track.
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16: From the WSIP Weather Center, sunshine today, a daytime high mid-80s. For football, Friday night, we're talking clear skies, kickoff temperatures in the low 70s, overnight lows around 62. And for the weekend, sunny and dry, hot, highs pushing near 90, nighttime lows in the mid-60s. That's your forecast from the Country Giant, 98.9 WSIP.

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1: 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Fox News, I'm Tom Graham. Federal Reserve Chairman Kevin Warsh says inflation is too high.
2: Price stability is not self-executing, nor is inflation necessarily mean reverting. It's the Fed's job to deliver stable prices. No excuses.
1: Well, speaking at the Fed's annual symposium in Jackson Hole, Wyoming, the inflation rate in July was at 3.4%, far higher than the Fed's 2% target. Florida refusing to take Meta's money. Several states sued the social media giant, and a $17 billion settlement was reached.
3: We're not going to roll over when it comes to protecting our kids. This was not a good deal for the states.
1: Florida Attorney General James Utmeyer says Meta needs to pay more, accusing the parent company of Facebook and Instagram of addicting children to its product. 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
15: From the WSIP Weather Center, sunshine today, a daytime high mid-80s. For football, Friday night, we're talking clear skies, kickoff temperatures in the low 70s, overnight lows around 62. And for the weekend, sunny and dry, hot, highs pushing near 90, nighttime lows in the mid-60s. That's your forecast from the Country Giant, 98.9 WSIP.

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0: 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So you've booked the trip and have tickets in hand. 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You may get upgrades and special amenities. 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
14: From the WSIP Weather Center, sunshine today, a daytime high mid-80s. For football, Friday night, we're talking clear skies, kickoff temperatures in the low 70s, overnight lows around 62. And for the weekend, sunny and dry, hot, highs pushing near 90, nighttime lows in the mid-60s. That's your forecast from the Country Giant, 98.9 WSIP.

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1: 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Fox News, I'm John Saucier. More than 500 people have been killed now in a catastrophic flash flooding along the border between Nepal and China. Around 90 Americans remain missing in Nepal. State Department spokesperson Tommy Pickett on Fox and Friends to discuss the relief effort.
2: I can now say those first assistance trucks are already on their way, and that includes life-saving food in order to get people the material they need. So we're in close coordination. Our embassies in Kathmandu and Beijing are working on this 24-7. And if Americans need assistance, please reach out to the embassies.
1: President Trump honoring the Artemis II crew, the Congressional Space Medal of Honor at the Johnson Space Center in Houston.
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17: Forecast from the WSIP Weather Center for this afternoon. Mostly sunny skies around the area. Temperatures out there in the mid-80s this afternoon. Football Friday night looking good. Mostly clear skies. Temperatures, like I said, in the 80s on the way down to 61 for tonight's low. Saturday, mostly sunny, high 87. We keep the sunshine around on Sunday, but dial it up to around 90 degrees. 307 and around the area we go. 84 right now in Paintsville, 87 in Louisa, 88 in Ashland, 83 in Hindman, 85 in Salyersville, 81 in Frenchburg, 82 in Moorhead, 82 in Pikeville right now. It's 83 in Inez and 85 in Grayson. It is the Country Giant. If you're listening in any of those areas or, for that matter, anywhere else, thanks for listening this afternoon. Here's music from Chris Lane.

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Chris Young on the Country Giant, 98.9 WSIP, Adam in the afternoon. It's a Friday edition. No College of Country Music knowledge. Olivia's not here. Olivia is actually in Dollywood. I'll tell you more about her experience in Dollywood in just a few minutes. Right now, Hudson Westbrook

0: Hudson Westbrook and Painted You Pretty right here on the Country Giant 98.9 WSIP 320. Adam here with you again. Olivia is at Dollywood. This was an already planned trip to Dollywood she's making. It was, again, already planned before the news of Dolly Parton's passing earlier this week. And she sent us in a few photos of all the tributes and all the flowers that have been sent to Dollywood and all the signs. There's signs up all around the theme park that say, "I will always love you," and pictures of Dolly and Pink. And she's been sending us photos from throughout Sevierville and Pigeon Forge and Gatlinburg. And as you can imagine, Dolly is everywhere. Pictures up, all the businesses and their marquees with their tributes to Dolly Parton. The big Ferris wheel on the island at Pigeon Forge last night was lit up with butterflies flying around on it. And that was a really nice tribute. So hearts are certainly heavy in Tennessee, and I think really all around the country and world as the passing of Dolly Parton earlier this week. But what a time to be at Dollywood and down in the Smokies. Olivia sent us in those pictures, and we have those up on our WSIP Facebook page if you want to check that out. And we got some music from Dolly on the way in just a few minutes as well, right here on the Country Giant 98.9 WSIP.
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Hard to believe that's been 31 years ago. The years are short. It's the new one from Rodney Atkins on WSIP.

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0: 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Stick around, more music on the way. We got Luke Combs coming up, Tyler Hubbard, Ella Langley, and more when we return.
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0: Mostly sunny skies out there this afternoon and a great forecast for your weekend from the WSIP Weather Center. Mostly clear tonight as well. Good weather for high school football Friday night. 61 the low tonight. Saturday sunny and 87. Sunday sunny. Highs are

And be by you right here on the Country Giant, 98.9 WSIP. As promised, Ella Langley on the way after the new one from Tyler Hubbard.

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1: Yeah, it hurts so.
0: Or perhaps a Langley lady. Ella Langley right there and Be Her. It's the Country Giant, 98.9 WSIP. Music from Cooper Allen on the way. Cody Johnson is also coming up right here on the Country Giant.
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2: I'm Daria Albinger. Fed Chair Kevin Warsh says the central bank must do something about inflation.
3: Price stability is not self-executing, nor is inflation necessarily mean reverting. It's the Fed's job to deliver stable prices. No excuses.
2: He told the Fed's annual conference in Jackson Hole, Wyoming, that might mean an interest rate hike. President Trump honoring the Artemis II crew in a visit to the Johnson Space Center in Houston.
4: By embracing competition in the private sector, we freed up NASA to focus on what it does best, leading the cutting edge of exploration and human space flight.
2: He's given the crew the Congressional Space Medal of Honor. NASA is preparing another Artemis mission for next year. 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
18: From the WSIP Weather Center, we're looking good for Friday night football tonight. Game time temperatures starting in the 80s down into the 70s by halftime. 61 the overnight low tonight with clear skies. Saturday, sunny and a high of 87. Sunday, sunny and highs close to 90 degrees. 405, 82 right now at the Country Giant in Paintsville. 85 right now in Inez. 84 in Prestonsburg. 82 in West Liberty. 83 in Salyersville. Moorhead at 84 degrees. Ashland at 85. Pikeville at 85 as well. Hazard is at 84 degrees right now. This hour, got some good music lined up for you. Kane Brown, Ashley Cook, Alan Jackson, Cole Wetzel, who's coming to Pikeville. He'll be at the Appalachian Wireless Arena September 24th. We'll hear some music from Cole this hour. And we're going to get all this started off with music from Scotty McCrary.

Ashley Cook and Baby Blues. It's an ARH game day here at the Country Giant. Johnson Central is on the road at Madison Central tonight. We'll have live play-by-play of that one. We'll talk about that and some other high school football in just a second. Right now, music from Graylin James. It's Water at a Wedding on WSIP.

0: Graylin James and Water at a Wedding, right here on the Country Giant, 98.9 WSIP. ARH Game Day, talking high school football Friday night. Johnson Central on the road to Richmond. They face Madison Central tonight, 7:30 p.m. for kickoff. You can tune in for pregame coverage beginning around 6:15 this evening here on 98.9 WSIP. Your home for Johnson Central Sports live play-by-play tonight, presented by People's Bank and Big Sandy Healthcare's Johnson County Community Health Center. Our team will also be out and about as Lawrence County is on the road to Lincoln County. You can hear that one tonight on 99.3 WKYH. That game starting early around 6 o'clock, pregame around 5:15 on 99.3. And Newport Central Catholic is at Paintsville. The Paintsville Tigers hosting Newport Central Catholic tonight. 7 p.m. for a start time of that one. That'll kick off at 7. Pre-game coverage a little beforehand over on K94.7 this evening. So we got you covered with lots of high school football. Tis the season. Football Friday night, and the weather looking pretty good this evening for it.
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Some cornbread and chicken doesn't sound too bad this evening, does it? Getting closer to supper time. Closer to quitting time on a Friday. The weekend just about here, my friends. It's the Country Giant, W.

He's no mere disc jockey. He's the honorary chairman of the Why Not Take Off Early Today committee. It's Adam in the Afternoon on 98.9 WSIP.

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Coe Wetzel coming to the Appalachian Wireless Arena. Now, Ella Langley's already been there this year. Coe Wetzel will be there less than a month away, September 24th, Appalachian Wireless Arena. Coe Wetzel live in concert. We will have more chances for you to win tickets between now and the show date right here on the Country Giant, 98.9 WSIP. Also, we have this announcement to pass along, the Community Day event hosted by the Flat Gap Masonic Lodge has been

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17: Your forecast from the WSIP Weather Center, looking pretty good for Friday night football tonight. We are seeing clear skies this evening across eastern Kentucky, and temperatures right now in the 80s, game time temperatures in the 70s, overnight lows tonight in the 60s. Weekend looking nice too, a little on the hot side though. Sunshine for Saturday, 87 the high, sunny on Sunday with a high around 90 degrees. 442, it is 84 in Paintsville, 83 in Inez, 85 in Salyersville, 84 in Prestonsburg, 83 in West Liberty, 84 in Louisa right now. It is currently 84 in Jackson. Williamson is at 82 degrees. We're back to the music with Zach John King.

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We got John Morgan for you right now.

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1: 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Fox News, I'm John Saucier, hearing from Federal Reserve Chairman Kevin Warsh, delivering the keynote address to the central bank's annual symposium in Jackson Hole, Wyoming. And in the speech, Warsh noted the Fed would continue aiming for its 2% inflation target.
2: Price stability is not self-executing. Nor is inflation necessarily mean reverting. It's the Fed's job to deliver stable prices, no excuses.
1: Investors wonder if that might mean an interest rate hike later this year. President Trump honoring the Artemis II crew, the Congressional Space Medal of Honor at the Johnson Space Center in Houston.
3: These astronauts did not do it alone. I want to salute all of the engineers and scientists, launch and landing specialists, everyone at NASA who helped make this mission a great success.
1: And NASA not stopping yet. They are preparing a third Artemis mission that is set to launch next year. 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
4: 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A Johnson County man has been arrested on a first-degree sodomy charge. Kentucky State Police say they received a report of sexual assault on Wednesday and arrested 34-year-old Ryan Michael Bowman of Tudor Key following interviews with Bowman and the alleged victim. He's currently being held in the Big Sandy Regional Detention Center in Paintsville. A Pikeville man will face 5 years in prison following his conviction on charges stemming from inappropriate messages sent to a teenager. 35-year-old Kirby Tackett pleaded guilty in May to using a computer to procure a minor for sexual activity and tampering with physical evidence. Tackett was arrested in April of last year after authorities were notified that he had sent a nude photo to a 15-year-old girl through Facebook Messenger. Attorneys are asking a judge to decide where former Letcher County Sheriff Sean Mickey Steins will stand trial in the shooting death of District Judge Kevin Mullins. Steins' defense team wants the trial to be kept close to Letcher County. The defense says more than 40 witnesses are expected to be called, most of them Letcher County law enforcement officers or government employees. Prosecutors are seeking a move further from the region, citing extensive local media coverage and concerns about finding an impartial jury. And we have this announcement to pass along. The Community Day event hosted by the Flat Gap Masonic Lodge has been canceled for tomorrow due to unforeseen circumstances. It's 5:02, your local news at 5, a service of Martin County Rural Health Clinic.
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4: 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Kicking off at 7:30, our pregame airtime begins around 6:15 this evening here on 98.9 WSIP with live play-by-play coverage of the Johnson Central Golden Eagles at Madison Central, presented by People's Bank and Big Sandy Healthcare's Johnson County Community Health Center. Also tonight, Paintsville is hosting Newport Central Catholic. You can hear that game live on K94.7. Note the game time kicking off at 7 o'clock this evening for Paintsville hosting Newport Central Catholic. Also, Lawrence County's on the road at Lincoln County this evening. That game also kicking off early. That game kicking off at 6 o'clock. Pre-game coverage begins in just a few minutes over on 99.3 WKYH. 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
4: It's looking pretty good for that high school football tonight as we have temperatures in the 80s, going to be in the 70s during game time, 61 the overnight low tonight with clear skies. Sunny for Saturday, highs around 87, and we'll round out the weekend on Sunday with more sunny skies. Pretty hot, though, as highs will be closer to 90 on Sunday. 508 around the region we go. 84 in Paintsville, 85 in Salyersville, 84 in Prestonsburg, 83 in West Liberty and in Louisa, 84 in Sandy Hook, Catlettsburg at 84, Inez and Warfield both at 83. It is 82 in Pikeville. Quitten time on your Friday. We got Pure Paintsville on the way at 5:15. We got all your favorite country for your drive home right here. 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
0: 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Johnson Central's at Madison Central. 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
7: Weekend weather forecast from the WSIP Weather Center. We're looking good for Friday night football tonight. Mostly clear skies. Temperatures falling throughout the evening. We'll get into the 70s around game time. 61 for the overnight low tonight. Saturday, mostly sunny. Highs around 87. And Sunday, sunny and hot. Highs are going to be around 90 degrees on Sunday. Right now, 541 and 83 degrees at the Country Giant with music from Stella Lefty.

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New country, it's the latest from Tucker Wetmore, and who told you that?

0: George Burge and Luke Bryan and Ride, Ride, Ride right here on the Country Giant, 98.9 WSIP. It's Adam. I'm out of here. Have yourself a great weekend. Stay tuned for Johnson Central at Madison Central, kicking off at 7:30. But we get started with pregame right after 6 o'clock this evening here on the Country Giant, 98.9 WSIP.
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0: turns, hand it off to Music. He's got a running room on that right side, and he's going to get from the 36-yard line about 3 yards shy of the first down. Gain of 7 on that first play of the season. They're going to be in that double wing formation. Turns, hands it off to the fullback, Colin Cantrell, and the big fullback getting an 8-yard pickup on his first carry. So and they will split out. 3 now to the left, 2 to the right. Empty backfield. Holbrook back there by himself. He's going to get the little screen pass, and he is met, brought down. Brennan Daniels read that one, and that's going to be also Kelsey in there, but a loss of about 4 on that pass.
1: That was just an outstanding read and play by Brennan Daniels and Kelsey right there.
0: Holbrook, 4th and about 4 to go, so the defense got to step up early here in this one. Holbrook will tuck it, goes up the middle. Now he will be hit, and he's short.
1: Yeah, Johnson Central Hill.
0: Nice job by the Golden Eagles. Ija Ferguson in there.
1: And Speedy LeMaster.
0: Pacey Howard with the handoff. He's going to have it to Brennan Daniels. And Brennan's got one man to beat at the 40. And he's going to be brought down by the young man who's about 6'5", and that's the only thing that saved him.
1: He's probably the only kid on the field that could have caught him tonight.
0: It's going to be Holbrook. Shotgun. And going up behind him is Wizenot. The inside handoff, that's going to go to number 13, Bryson Frazier, and he got back to the line of scrimmage.
1: Maybe. He may have lost about a half a yard right there.
0: Tackle in there by number 52 for Johnson Central. That's Austin Kidd. Central with the blitz. He lets it fly across the middle, tipped by Colin Cantrell. And that's the first incomplete pass of the night for Holbrook. Nice defense and exactly what a middle linebacker is supposed to do. You looking to throw again and going to be brought down. Ija Ferguson with the first sack of the season for him. And that's going to be a loss of about 9 on that play. Pocket throws in almost interception by Rylan Kelsey. Incomplete pass, but that is a nice play and had the pressure. The handoff, that's going to be to Bryson Music, and he's got running room, stiff arms. He's at the 50 and going to be brought down into Letcher territory. Jet Outlaw saved another touchdown on that tackle, but Johnson Central with another hometown mover's first down. Turn, fakes to the fullback. The read, nice job, as that's going to be number 0. Riker Yates getting his first carry of the season.
1: Yeah, nice little game by Yates right there. Hit the hole hard.
0: That's Colin Cantrell. Pacey Howard will go up underneath, hands it off to Colin. Colin will rumble and fights his way down close to the 5, down to the 6. Hand off to Cantrell. Cantrell's going to put his head down and get into the end zone. A touchdown for the Golden Eagles, brought to you by Hutch Ford. Gain of 7, and Johnson Central, they strike first.
1: Gage Ashley,
0: a senior. Goalie for the soccer team. Snaps good, kicks up, and it is going to be good. The kick is going to be taken at the 30 and brought down. Fumble on the play. Is it going to be Central ball, or are they going to call him down? Number 14, that's Braxton Fryman on the tackle. Shotgun, 2 receivers each side for the Cougar. Holbrook calls for it. Hand off to number 13. That's going to be Bryson Frazier. Bryson is going to be about a yard as he's going to be brought down by Spencer Branham in there on the tackle. Austin Kidd, Cooper Daniels. Hand off. That was a bad read because Frazier went absolutely nowhere. In there on the tackle for the Golden Eagles, several young men led by the senior linebacker, Dylan LeMaster. They will pump fake, going deep, trying to hit him, and nowhere. Incomplete. Oh, intercepted. Rylan Kelsey with another interception, his first of the season. He made a name for himself here last year, and he did it again this year. Interception.
1: He caught that ball on about the 2-yard line.
0: Holbrook's going to call for the football. Goes back. Being pressured. Steps up into the pocket. And that was close to being a face mask, but that's going to be Ija Ferguson getting in there on the quarterback sack. Holbrook was trying to fade back. Looking to go to Outlaw. And it's going to be, oh, what a play defensively. That was in-your-face defense there as Rylan, and he timed that one. Johnson Central will go into a double-wing formation, single man to backfield. That's the fullback. Colin Cantrell. Colin with a nice nifty move for your fullback, and he's going to pick up about 10 yards and a nice gain on the first play for the Eagles. It'll be that double tight wishbone set. Pacey Howard up underneath center. Turns, hands it off to Bryson Music. Nice block on the outside by Colin Cantrell, and he's across midfield all the way. They're going to call him out at the 48-yard line, and that's going to be another hometown movers first down for the black and gold. They got one receiver split out wide to the left. Hand off to Brennan Daniels, and Brennan's going to get another 9 or 10. I think they're going to give him 8. Double wing set. Hand off to Colin Cantrell. He's got the first down and more. He's at the 30. Cuts to the outside to the 25. Down close to the 20. Another nice run. Pacey will turn. He's going to hand it off to Rylan Kelsey. And Rylan was like shot out of a cannon. He gets it down from the 21 to the 10-yard line. So Johnson Central will break the huddle in that double tight wishbone look. Pacey Howard up underneath center. Turns, handing off to Brandon Daniels. Nice cut to the inside. Touchdown. That is a 6-yard touchdown. Courtesy of Hutch Ford. Johnson Central's defense came out, stopped Letcher County's drive, and then they marched from the 8. Bryson will go into the end zone. 2-point conversion is good. Two receivers to each side now. Shotgun for Holbrook. Rolls out. Still looking. Finally, they're going to get rid of it. Nice job by Brennan Daniels as he had to gather and make up ground. The intended receiver was high snap. Holbrook wanting to go down the middle. He's got a receiver. Ew! Holbrook looking to throw. And a nice job again by your linebacker, Brennan Daniels. Holbrook's going to turn. Hands it off. And nothing. In there on the tackle for Johnson Central, Dylan LeMaster or Speedy. Field Holbrook in shotgun, 39, takes a snap, being pressured, the throw over the middle, intercepted, and that's going to be number 0. That is Rocker Yates. That's going to be to Rylan Kelsey, cuts through, he's going to get to the 10 and inside the 10-yard line. First and goal for the black and gold. Another hometown movers first down. That's the first time we've seen it. Double wing, handoff to Colin Cantrell. Nice move. He just barrels over a defender and rolls into the end zone. Another Johnson Central touchdown, courtesy of Hutch Ford. Absolutely. The kick is up, and the kick is going to be good. And a nice job by Carson. He read it perfect. Screen play to Outlaw, and he's going to lose yardage because of the defensive play by Carson Matt. End the wishbone, handoff to Music. Music breaks through the line of scrimmage. They're trying to strip it, and at all times, he's using two hands just to pull him down the field. Pacey Howard, the handoff is going to be to Colin Cantrell, and the fullback showing his halfback move. Colin Cantrell with another Johnson Central touchdown. As the pitch to Brennan Daniels tried to get to the inside, he's backing his way in, and he's in. The 2-point conversion is good.

0: Friday Night Live Football Show on 98.9 WSIP. Over the next 45 minutes, we'll take a look at tonight's matchup, look at area high school football games, and discuss University of Kentucky football. 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
1: Welcome into Johnson Central Football here on this Friday night. It is our first official Friday Night Live of the 2026 football season, even though it is week number two. We were on Saturday night last week in Johnson Central's opening season win over Letcher County Central. 30-6 was the final in that one. I'm Scott Ratliff. Alongside me is Chad Webb. Rick Skaggs helping us with the stats tonight. And we're traveling down to Richmond, Kentucky, into Madison County, as it will be the Golden Eagles taking on the Indians of Madison Central. Going to be a very good ball game. Madison Central, maybe a little bad taste in their mouth from last year's loss to the Golden Eagles by the final of 15-14. But this one is a whole different season. They've got a lot of weapons back, and Johnson Central is going to have to play some good football to come out with a victory in this one.
2: Yeah, absolutely. They've got 14 seniors on this team, very experienced, a lot of weapons, and just a lot of guys that came back from last year's game, and they're going to be ready to play on their home field tonight.
1: You know, and you're facing Johnson Central's a 4A, but this year they're a smallish 4A as far as roster goes. Now, this Madison Central is a 6A, and they have plenty of guys to go in and out, something that Johnson Central has had the fortune of being able to do the last couple of years. This year, not so much, or at least in game one, until some guys get better, get back to playing, and things like that. So should be an outstanding ball game nonetheless. Johnson Central, a tale of two halves, a tale of two storms, I guess. In the first half, Johnson Central held on to a 7-6 lead at the half. They moved the ball, just couldn't punch it into the end zone, but one time they did turn the ball over. But the same on the side of Letcher County Central. They moved the football through the air. Adjustments had to be made, but then we had the 2.5-hour lightning/rain delay. We didn't know which team was going to come out, but fortunately, Johnson Central's team, the one that showed up in a much better second half, where they was able to go to that 30-6 victory.
2: Yeah, it really looked like Johnson Central's, the coaching staff and the players, did a much better job of changing their game plan or actually using their game plan, and it kind of pushed Letcher Central away from doing what they wanted to do. And it was just, like you said, a tale of two halves, and the Golden Eagles came out on top.
1: Well, this is the second game of 10 in the regular season. Johnson Central's 1-0. Their opponent tonight, Madison Central. The Indians had a 56-6 victory over Connor in their opening weekend matchup. So two undefeated teams going at it here tonight in Richmond, Kentucky. We're going to tell you all about it. We're going to go over schedules. We're going to go over a few scores from last week and talk about the ball game and how Central played last week. All that coming at you here on 98.9 WSIP. 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
1: And welcome back to Madison Central as we're getting set for week number two, which if you look at KHSAA, it's officially week one because they referred last week as week zero. So this is the second game of the season.
2: Johnson and this was week zero of the college football season, too.
1: Yeah, some upsets.
2: So
1: already.
2: Everybody's got to be in line.
1: That's right. So it don't work. That one don't. I don't know about that one. You can open the door if you need to. Football coach is up here for Johnson Central next door to us. And, you know, we're going to say their AC don't work, but then they'll think we're soft.
2: Hmm.
1: You know, we got the windows open, doors open. It feels good. Matter of fact, it does right now in our booth. It was hot when we got here. But anyway, Johnson Central winners last week, 487 yards of offense, all of it on the ground for the Golden Eagles. Completed or attempted two passes last week, but still 71 rushes in that ball game. That's amazing, I think.
2: Yeah, a lot of plays ran last week and a lot of good plays. Backs, a lot of new backs running the ball, hitting the hole hard. Had a really good flow of young guys that kept coming in, and this backfield is not bare by any means. You know, with the loss of Morrow and Music, and this backfield's still not bare. And you know, I think it's going to be a really great year for another Johnson Central ground game.
1: Ever school who ever had success at running a football or throwing the football for that matter cannot do it if they don't have a good offensive line. Central had to replace a lot. They got some youngsters in there that's not had a lot of varsity playing time, but they played exceptionally good, especially in that second half. Well, they didn't play bad in the first half.
2: Well,
1: you just couldn't get no points on the board.
2: Right, and like we said, you know, there were some turnovers and things like that, but, you know, even with Jay Korn returning, he's not playing tonight and didn't play last week, so they've actually replaced every single person across their offensive line. And in that second half, those guys seem to grow up a lot and do a great job of blocking for these backs. And I know I said it last week at one point, I watched a play, and when this new offensive line fired off the ball, the back was literally 4 yards behind him when he got the ball.
1: Yeah.
2: That's because they blew their defensive line off so far, so quick. It was just really impressive to watch him in that second half.
1: Some of these numbers by our backs, we'll start, just go down the line here. Bryson Music, 18 carries, 146 yards. Then you go to Colin Cantrell, 12 for 87 for three touchdowns. And that's your fullback. Rylan Kelsey came into the ball game, 11 carries for 81 yards. You had Brennan Daniels, 18 carries for 126 yards and a touchdown. Pacey Howard, he only called his number four times. Riker Yates, 5 for 24. Grayson Cochran came in and had two good runs as well at three carries for 20 yards. So 487 yards of rushing in that ball game. That's getting it done, and it all starts up front. So I was very impressed with the way that our guys ran the football behind that young offensive line. And even throwing the football, you still have Pacey Howard that had some capabilities of completing some passes, just overthrew him. But we was talking about on the way down here, you just got to get rid of the football a little bit quicker.
2: Well, and Pacey throws a beautiful ball. That's what, you know, nobody really got to see last week, but he actually throws a beautiful ball. The ball flies right out of his hand. He's got a really nice strong arm. And, you know, it's just going to take him a little time to get into the flow, get his timing down. And once he does that, those passes are going to connect, and Johnson Central is going to score some points through the air as well.
1: Now, Madison Central last week, they won big, 56-6, 374 yards of offense. That was on the ground. Eight rushing touchdowns in that one, 35 carries. They didn't have to put the ball in the air, but they're a team like Johnson Central that, you know, Carson Herps can throw it, but he don't have to when he's got weapons in the backfield. And you've had short fields as well. When they would get the ball on a punt, they were able to return it deep into the other team's territory, into Connor's territory. Opening game, play of the game, I think, on the kickoff, he got all the way down to like the 2 or the 3 yard line. So they had short fields, so they've not shown what maybe they're capable of do because they much inferior to their opponent last week. So it's really teams that's not really figured out what they've got to play with this year, especially Madison Central.
2: Yeah, well, both of these teams, you know, they're both running football teams.
1: Yeah.
2: And
1: it'd be a quick
2: the belief tonight, the belief in for these two teams is if you don't have to throw, you don't.
1: Well,
2: you know,
1: that's right.
2: So my whole coach always said, if you throw, three things can happen and two of them are bad. So, you know, it's just one of those things where as the game goes on, if you don't have to throw, you don't
1: that's
2: throw.
1: Right.
2: You just keep running it down people's throats. And that's what both of these teams want to do.
1: You know, and speaking for Johnson Central, when you've led the state in rushing like four out of the last 5 years or five out of six or whatever it is, why pick the ball up and throw it through the air?
2: Yeah,
1: I know they say, hey, you got to keep the defense guessing. Well, try to stop them. Guess where they're going to run.
2: Well, and that's Johnson Central's offense, though.
1: Right.
2: Johnson Central's offense is all about deception. So you have to figure out the deception. And a lot of times, once you figure out the deception, the ball's already by you. So, and that's the goal of the offense, is to just trick you on every play. And that's why it's a read offense, because you read what they're doing and do the opposite thing. So,
1: Pacey did a good job of reading.
2: Especially in the second half last week. You know, he did a much better job in the second half reading the offense. And you're going to do that once you get more reps.
1: Right.
2: You know, so I'm excited to watch this young man continue in this offense, both running and throwing.
1: This is our Friday Night Live show as we're getting set for high school football. Second game of the season, Johnson Central on the road here in Richmond, my old hometown for a couple of years. Glad to be back. I didn't get to take you to my old home place, though, but still back here at Old Stomping Grounds. 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We'll be back with more of your pregame. We'll take a look at other games around the area after this.
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1: Hey, and welcome back to Madison Central High School. During our Friday Night Live pregame show, we're getting set for high school football, Johnson Central. The Golden Eagles traveling down here to Richmond, Kentucky to face the Indians. Now, Johnson Central started off the season with a 30-6 opening weekend win over Letcher County Central last week. Madison Central, they defeated Connor 56-6 here on their home turf. So second consecutive game that they are at home. Some other games, it was Lawrence County over Martin County 37-7. Boyd County started off the season with a 45-7 win over Gallia Academy. Belfry had an easy going over East Carter, 57-12. It was Pikeville falling to Cal. Still don't understand why you're inviting Cal to play in your opening weekend, but they got beat 41-0. To each their own, though. Hey, shout out to Lewis County. They defeated West Carter 20-18 to break the state's longest losing streak at 25 games. So, you know, congratulations to Lewis County. Greenup County with an opening weekend win over Pike County Central, 49-8. Some other games, it was Eastridge over Morgan County, 20-0. Rowland County over McGoffin County, 49-20. Paintsville got by Floyd Central, 37-8. Prestonsburg over Betsy Lane, 37-6. And Ashland in an overtime win over Raceland, 28-21. Some games tonight. Martin County at Pike County Central. Clay County at Eastridge. Lawrence County at Lincoln County. That game is going on now on WKYH 99.3 with Travis Hughes and Chuck Price. So good luck to the Bulldogs. Perry County Central at Bell County. Whitley County at Hazard. West Carter at Fairview. Lewis County at Morgan County. Could the Lewis County start off 2-0? We might see. Jackson County at Knott County Central, Breathitt County on the road at Pownall County, Greenup County at Russell, East Carter at Round County. PRP will be back in Eastern Kentucky, traveling to Raceland. It's Letcher County Central at Leslie County, North Laurel at Corbin, Mason County at Montgomery County, Fleming County at Harrison County, Rock Hill at Boyd County, Estill County at Garrett County or Girard County, Central, Louisville Central at Belfry. That's in one of the Pike County Bowls. Tomorrow night, Phelps at Shelby Valley, Bath County at Pineville, Prestonsburg will visit Pikeville. That is in the Pike County Bowl. And another game of note that was scheduled for tonight but has been moved to tomorrow night, Floyd Central at Magoffin County. Now, they did this because of the death of the former head basketball coach, boys and girls, also the athletic director, and...

0: wish them luck tomorrow, and just prayers for that community.
1: Yeah, absolutely. We were talking on the way down, and I talked to a bunch of people, and you know, he's one of those guys that you never heard anybody that said they didn't like Nehi. You know, everybody liked the guy, loved the guy. All of his players, when your former players love you, then you know you did something right.
0: So it's a big loss for that community. It's a big loss for Eastern Kentucky and Kentucky high school sports in general, because he was a fixture, and he is going to be missed. That's my buddy, Neil Nehi West. We're going to step away, take another break. We'll come back, and we'll continue to get you ready for this high school football game. Johnson Central will travel down here to Richmond to take on Madison Central. And I got this message from my nephew. He says, EKU, they open up the season tomorrow against West Carolina. Roll Kearns, from my favorite nephew, he said. So, trying to put words in my mouth. We'll send it back to the radio station. Be back with more of your Friday Night Live show after this.
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2: 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We're going to look at Madison Central. Chad, I gave you some names there, and you was able to write some down. They got several guys returning. Their leading quarterback, he's returning. He only threw the ball 36 times a year ago, 459 yards, one interception, six touchdowns. But he ran the ball for 626 yards, had nine touchdowns rushing the football. They got their leading ground gainer back in Corinthian Barnes, changed to number zero. He had 22 rushing touchdowns, 215 carries, 1,471 yards rushing, which, if I'm not mistaken, that led 6A in rushing last year. And he's got a lot of other playmakers coming back that are key puzzle pieces for this team.
3: Yeah, this is just a really good football team. The quarterback and Mr. Barnes are both really nice athletes. They're going to run the ball a lot. They're going to run it hard. And like I said earlier, if they don't have to pass, they're not going to. But what we got to do defensively is we got to make them pass. If we can make them pass tonight, then it'll be a good night for Johnson Central.
2: Yep. Jeffrey Harrison, he is another senior. He's a playmaker, and if he gets an open space, watch out. He is just so quick. So watch him for maybe if they decide to run a screens or something like that.
3: And a couple of these guys, they're small. Yep. But, man, they are quick and they are strong. And you know, in high school football, small, quick, and strong can do a lot of really good things, and Madison Central's got a bunch of them.
2: Absolutely. We'll go to our keys in a little bit, but what's some things that's just on your mind that you think back to last weekend's game versus Letcher Central? You're facing a team that's not going to be the offensive, passing every play team like Letcher Central. So you don't want to make a mistake of sleeping on a team that you think is going to run the football.
3: Yeah,
2: you don't want to play too far off, you know, things like that.
3: Well, a defensive back's, you know, main thing that they need is their eyes. You have to be able to read the line to see if they're blocking for a run or blocking for pass. Then you're looking to see, you know, then you're picking up your receiver. So if these DBs and linebackers can use their eyes well today, then they should have a good night, because this could be, you know, run both ways, and it could, like you said earlier, it could be a really quick game, depending on how this game actually flows.
2: Now, I am not overlooking this game whatsoever, but I am looking forward to being at home next week, and I do believe that is the Hutch Bowl next week versus Belfry. We'll be at the home on September the 4th. But then we're on the road for three more straight weeks after that. On the 11th at Pikeville, the 18th, a pretty good trip to Pulaski County. And then on September the 25th, we're at Boyd County before we return home on Apple Festival weekend versus Corbin. But not looking ahead, but it's good to be at home next week, at least for 1 week in the start of the new season.
3: Yeah, and just looking back at the whole schedule, this is just a really brutal schedule.
2: Oh, absolutely.
3: That Johnson Central played last year and this year, it's just going to be tough no matter which way it goes, whether it's on the road or at home. This young Golden Eagle team is going to have to grow up quick.
2: Still excited as you was last week on the start of the University of Kentucky football, which is officially next weekend, right?
3: Yeah, absolutely. You see all the new T-shirts out, where there's a will, there's a way, and Stein is fine and all that kind of stuff. And the excitement around Kentucky football is huge right now.
2: I mean, they are taking on the toughest team in Ohio next week in Youngstown State. I mean, absolutely, right? Come on, help me out
3: that,
2: here.
3: That's, according to our man Rick over here, they're number two. But
2: to Ball State? Ball State. Which one are we talking about?
3: Ohio University.
2: Ohio University? Okay, yeah. I'll give it to you. Yeah. Big black or green?
3: Yeah. Yeah. But, Rick may want to walk home tonight just to get some air from all the fumes that are filling this box right now.
2: That's right. We got all the windows open. But UK and Youngstown State, the Penguins, next Saturday, 1 o'clock, and that'll be September the 5th. I am very much looking forward to that. I'm looking forward to this game tonight. We expect we always take good crowds. And they still might be some Johnson Central fans over at that big convenience store or gas station right now.
3: Yeah, they may all walk in here wearing Bucky's pajamas.
2: So if you're listening to us, bring us a bit brisket, Bring us some brisket.
3: A little extra barbecue sauce on my pulled pork sandwich, please.
2: There we go. 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We are the Country Giants.
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2: Welcome back to Madison Central High School. We're getting set for high school football here in Richmond, Kentucky. The Golden Eagles 1-0 taking on the 1-0 Madison Central Indians. 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
3: Just to control the line of scrimmage. If they can control the line of scrimmage, you know, they don't have to be 30-yard plays every time, but 4 yards a pop. 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If they can control the line of scrimmage, that'll get first downs on every three plays, and they can just march the ball slowly down the field and keep the ball out of the hands of Madison Central's high-powered running game.
2: 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Stay tuned. We got pregame coming up, and we'll have coaches' interviews. 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
2: 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As Adam says, the Country Giant. Tonight, the lights are shining bright, the stands are filling up, and two proud football programs are ready to go to battle as the Johnson Central Golden Eagles visit the Madison Central Indians. It's a great night of football here in Richmond. You can feel the excitement in the air. The cheering section for both teams are already fired up and ready to go. The Golden Eagles are ready to defend their second consecutive victory, hopefully, against Madison Central to give their fans another night to remember while Madison Central, they come in ready to spoil that party. They got revenge on their mind. 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I'm Scott Ratliff. 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We're going to send it back to the radio station, and we're going to hear from Coach Jesse Peck, get his comments on tonight's ball game, last week's victory. 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
17: And welcome back into pregame on this Friday evening. Tonight, the Golden Eagles on the road for a second consecutive week. Tonight, we go to Richmond and down to Madison Central High School. Johnson Central coming off of a game one victory. Turned out to be a long Saturday evening from Shelby Valley. 30-6 win over Letcher County Central. And with me is the head coach for Johnson Central, Coach Jesse Peck. And Coach, it took a while, but eventually came back. And I'm sure you was happy with the victory, but I'm sure there's things that you all have talked about and worked on this week, but you all looked better in that second half.
18: Well, we did look a little better in the second half, and no matter the week, there's always something that you can find to fix after a Friday night football game, and playing a week one game especially, you know that you're not firing on all cylinders just yet. So we did have We made more than enough mistakes to keep us busy this week. But what our guys did do is they played with intensity. They played with purpose and focus. And so they played with the little things that you can't teach that kept us in a ball game and ultimately won the game for us. Just playing with a toughness and a grittiness and a refuse to lose mentality. And they came out in the second half and it showed. You know, you feel like that, you know, Letcher County came out and they were fired up to start the second half, and our guys were business as usual, and they ended up playing exceptionally well in the second half especially.
17: Well, you moved the ball on them in that first half, but on vice versa, they was able to move the ball. Both defenses were able to step up when they needed to, forced a turnover on each side. You was able to take the lead at 7-6 going into halftime, and then the rains came, the lightnings came, and it lasted for about 2.5 hours before we finally got back to action. What's a delay like that do for a team, and what did you just do during that time period?
18: Well, to start, we just kind of got off our feet. We took our shoulder pads off because we made it into our locker room about the time that the clouds opened up and you know, everything went dark for a while. Then we got a call that we could come on down to the field. So we got dressed. We walked on down, and there was more lightning. So we found a little shed to get into. That was big enough for all of us to stretch out and spread out. And we just got off our feet. Our position coaches talked to position groups, and we were able to come up with a game plan going into the second half. I think Coach McCoy and his defensive staff found a way to get off the field on defense by changing up ways we were going to cover receivers. We went from playing mostly zoned to mostly man in the second half, and it took away a lot of that quick passing game. And then offensively, you know, we knew what we were doing was working. We knew that we had eat up chunks of yards. We just had to finish drives. So Coach Fannin and his staff got together, and you know, we did change some things, but the changes that we made on offense were minimal compared to what we did on defense and how we were going to slow them down. And we knew that what we were doing was working. We just had to finish.
17: You know, your line was able to make the blocks for your backs. You had almost 500 yards total offense, but most of all of that was on the ground. You had big nights by Bryson, by Brennan. Kelsey came off the bench and did a great job in the backfield. Of course, Colin Cantrell, he had three touchdowns in that ball game. So overall, I think you have to be proud of the way your line blocked, first of all. That was a question mark. And then the way you guys was able to run the football, and I think the way Pacey managed the football.
18: Our running backs are going to be who you see in the newspapers, and they deservingly so. Bryson and B-Man ran exceptionally well. Our other two halfbacks, when they came in with Yates and Kelsey, ran exceptionally well. Our fullbacks ran like bruisers anytime their number was called with Colin and Grayson Cochran. But every game that we play is won or lost with those big guys up front. So we do the offensive and defensive linemen of the week because those guys are so special to us. And we know that without them, then we could be a bottom of the pack team. But they take a lot of pride in what they do. They take a lot of pride in wins and losses. They love seeing when Johnson Central's leading the state in rushing. Our D line loves seeing when we're in the top of the state for least rushing yards allowed, and so they take a lot of pride in themselves and in those rooms with those small victories.
17: Tell you what, a good night overall. You came out with the victory. I know you all will always want to improve game in, game out. So I know you all worked on things this week. And when we come back, we're going to talk about some of the things that you did during the week and talk about Madison Central and the game you got coming up tonight. So it's Johnson Central football on the road for week number two here at Madison Central High School. We'll be back with the second half of Coach Peck comments in just a bit.
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17: And welcome back into pregame on this Friday evening. Tonight, the Golden Eagles back on the road, traveling down to Richmond, Kentucky, the home of Eastern Kentucky University. But we're not going to be facing them tonight. We're going to be facing just as good as an opponent in Madison Central Indians under head coach Blair, and a team that came in here last year, gave us some fits, was able to get the win in that one 2 years ago, went down there and they surprised us. So this is a matchup between two good teams that like to face each other, even though it might be the last time for a little while.
18: Yeah, if you're a football fan, if you like tough physical football games, then this is one that you don't want to miss. This series has been outstanding for us and for Madison Central, just for the fact that it kind of is a measuring stick of where your team is with physical toughness. We know that Coach Blair is going to have his team fired up and ready to go, and they're going to have a full house backfield and run right at us, and they expect the same from us. So our both defenses are going to have their hands full with what they're seeing. And I was joking Wednesday, but this could be the quickest game across the state this Friday night. I don't picture the ball going in there a ton by either team, and I could be wrong, but from what I see on film from them, they throw it a little less than we do, and so I picture that the team that has the least amount of penalties, the least amount of turnovers, has a great chance of winning this football game Friday.
17: When Coach Blair took over this program, I think it was, this is his third season, I do believe, he had to rebuild this Madison Central team, and the guys that he got that are now seniors are extraordinary players. You talk about their quarterback and Carson Herbst. He's been a leader for 3 years now. Corinthian Barnes been winning there. Jeffrey Harrison. These are skilled guys that had to learn the system and come out, and they've got a very talented, gifted, speedy team.
18: They do. And when you say learn a system, that there's nothing more true. Coach Holcomb was coaching this team before Coach Blair came in and took over. And if you remember the old Breathitt County teams, they were spread before the Wildcats were spread. So he kind of went against the grain with everything they were doing before, but it's really working out for him. They believe in this power run game just like we do. And he feels like his team has the numbers and the talent to make some noise in 6A this year. And I would love to see Coach Blair go 9-1 to start the playoffs. You know, it's been a great rivalry game for us, an early season game for us the last couple of years. But you know, he's been good as gold, a good guy to talk to, and just bend his ear anytime after our game. So I wish this team the best of luck, but I also hope that we give them our best shot tonight, and I would love nothing more to walk away with a win.
17: Now, correct me if I'm wrong, but I would have to imagine that your squad and Coach Blair's squad both are thinking the same thing. We got to win the line of scrimmage because we run the football.
18: I would say that their defensive coordinator is preaching the same thing that we are, and if they beat us passing, then they just beat us. Now, we have seen some of their favorite pass formations, which hitting a lot. They're 96% run on this short season and 4% pass. But, you know, they like to run a play-action style pass just like we do, so we have to be ready for it. We can't allow them to lull us to sleep. But I don't think that's their mindset coming into this game. I think that they feel like that, just like last year, we had two offensive possessions in the first half. We had three in the second half. And they finished with two offensive possessions in the first half and two in the second half. We end up winning by 1 point. So I would imagine that they feel like that it's going to be the same type game coming in this year.
17: Well, Coach, I know last week you worked on some things during the week. It's been pretty good weather to get out and work on football, more of a fall type than it has the summer. But, you know, how has practice been this week for you? I mean, morale of the team?
18: Well, practice has been good. It is good. We're still battling some injuries, and we're hoping to get some of these big guys back and off the sidelines and back into shoulder pads and helmets and going with us on Friday nights. But our young guys are getting better. And as a team, that's all we can hope to do, is get a little better every day. And as a coaching staff, that's what we try to do, is get a little better every day. And hopefully by the end of the season, we're pretty good and are able to make a run at the playoffs. But I do feel like that we did get a little better this week, and hopefully we can keep that going for the entirety of the season.
17: Well, Coach, as always, we wish you and the Golden Eagles good luck. Tonight should be a pretty good game with Madison Central. So good luck to you and the Golden Eagles.
18: Scott, thank you for being with us. Thank you, WSIP. And as always, God bless and go Eagles.
17: That's Coach Jesse Peck. His pregame comments as the Golden Eagles 1-0, getting ready to face the homestanding 1-0 Madison Central Indians here in Richmond, Kentucky. We got more pregame coming up. We'll be back after this.
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2: And welcome back to Richmond, Kentucky. We're getting set for high school football in the second game of the season. The Golden Eagles, they come in 1-0, and their opponent tonight, the Madison Central Indians out of Class 6A, they come in at 1-0 as well. 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
3: Well, it's going to be real simple tonight. I already said it offensively. 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If we can make them throw the football, then we win this football game. So pretty simple game plan tonight.
2: That's our JKB Keys to Victory. 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Your pregame coin toss brought to you by 97th District State Representative and candidate Bobby McCool. He is your current state representative in the 97th District, serving Johnson, Martin, and Pike counties. Bobby continues to fight hard for the people of the 97th District, the state of Kentucky, and our beloved United States. He's asking for your continued support in the upcoming November elections. As we're having the team captains come on, first for Madison Central, who we got down there?
3: First, we've got number 67, which is Will Snell. Number 4, Carter Hayer. Number 50, Liam Daly, and number 8, it looks like, Carson Herbst.
2: So that is Heyer, Herbst, Snell, and Daly for Madison Central. And Johnson Central, under the direction of Coach Jesse Peck, coming out onto the field. And we will go over those team captains once they turn the corner. But I imagine one of them is number 7 that's leading the gang out there. That's going to be Colin Cantrell. And that's the only one right now, I can tell you. We'll wait till they turn the corner, and we will let you know of that. Of course, they're in their white tops, black numbers, black pants, and the black helmet with the C on the side. Madison Central, they're in their all-blue uniforms with white down the side, white numbers and lettering, and the white helmet. So, again, for Johnson Central, your team captains will be, I was wrong about it being Colin Cantrell. Looks like we've got number 19 that's going out there tonight. That is going to be the newbie. That is Mason Mormon. Number 58, Ija Ferguson. And is that number 51? That is Mr. Dylan LeMaster. So they're meeting at midfield. Mason is a senior. He's a late addition to this squad. Was able to talk with the coach about him this week, and he's going to add some depth to this Johnson Central defensive backfield. Of course, your opinion of what Central does if they win it.
3: Well, you know, most of the time they take the football
2: like it's a surprise.
3: So right. Yeah, it's not going to be much of a guess if Central wins. It's the guess is if Madison Central wins the toss.
2: Looks like Johnson Central has won the toss, and they will elect to receive the football. So let's take a look at your Brad Perry at Man Toyota starting lineup. It's Friday Night Football, and it's time to meet the Golden Eagles on offense. Let's go across the line at left tackle, number 61, a 6'3 junior, Nick Pruitt. At left guard, a 6-foot senior, number 51, Dylan LeMaster. At center, a junior, 6'2, number 77, Hunter Fletcher. At right guard, a 6'2 junior, number 65, Jonah Endicott. And at right tackle, a senior, 6-foot, number 58, Ijah Ferguson. Your quarterback is going to be the 5'11, 170 sophomore, Pacey Howard. His ends will be number 15, a 6'1 sophomore, Cooper Daniels. And on the other side, a 6-foot sophomore, number 21, Carson Matney. In the backfield, your fullback, number 7, a 6-foot, 215 junior, Colin Cantrell. In the backfield as well is going to be number 16, a 5'11, 180 senior, Bryson Music. And at number 49 is a 5'11, 230 junior, number 49, Brennan Daniels. But we'll also see Rylan Kelsey back there. Grayson Cochran will get in there. Seth Fife is going to be in there. Riker Yates is going to be in there. So both teams back onto the field, and we are ready for football here on 98.9 WSIP. 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All right, ready to go. Excited. We're ready to go, and it's going to be back to receive. It's going to be number 9. That's going to be Rylan Kelsey for the Golden Eagles. And on the other side is that number 19. That is going to be Mason Mormon.
3: I think it's I can't tell if he turns, but it may be number 16.
2: That'd be Bryson Music. So yeah. My apologies there. Yeah. Doing the kicking duties for Madison Central. Who we got out there? Can you tell it?
3: Number 82, which is Jace Howard.
2: Got a strong leg. We're ready to go.
3: Yeah, Jace in warm-ups was kicking the ball high and deep. And if Johnson Central plays this right, they should be able to get a nice return out of this.
2: Johnson Central moving left to right on your radio dial from our vantage point, which is behind the home team bench, Johnson Central crowd, and the team on the far side. Again, it's ready for football. We're glad you joined us here tonight. Johnson Central looking to go to 2-0. That's one of the officials still on the sideline checking footballs. I guess he's marking them, making sure these are the ones that's able to be played with. Johnson Central, as I said, go ahead.
3: The teams got on the field at 3 minutes to go, so they still had a little bit of time before they were able to start the actual game. So,
2: understandable. I'll give them that. All right.
3: It just means both teams are ready to play.
2: Jace Howard, a junior, will put the ball on the 40. We are ready for opening kickoff. Golden Eagle football presented by People's Bank and Big Sandy Healthcare. It's going to be on the ground, taken around the 34-yard line by number 21. That's one of the upbacks. It's Carson Matney. And he will go down immediately, but Johnson Central, I'll take that starting spot all day long.
19: Absolutely, and Matney showed a really nice set of hands right there. That ball should have bounced up over his head, but they hit his hands and stuck like glue.
2: And everybody dreams of that football return. He was sense enough to say, go down and let's get our offense out here.
19: Well, and the reason that he does that from that spot right there is he's not in the return. He's up blocker. And there's really nobody in front of him to block.
2: So. Madison Central will crowd the line of scrimmage. Central in the double wing turns the Jets sweep to Brennan Daniels, and he is upended on the side by the outside linebacker, which just happens to be the starting quarterback, and that is going to be Carson Herbst, and that's going to be a loss of three on the play.
19: Yeah, he read that play like he knew it was coming. He made the play 3 yards deep in the backfield, Daniels just has to turn that ball up just a little bit sooner to gain a couple extra yards.
2: Yeah, and that was a slow-making play. It seemed like it took him forever to get to that corner before he cut it up.
19: Well, he ran 10 yards, but it was to the sideline.
2: Double wing, the full house set, or double tight, as the handoff is going to go to Bryson Music. And Bryson's going to get it back to the original line of scrimmage, so give him 3 yards, brings up third down and 10 for the Golden Eagles.
19: Yeah, it looks like Madison Central's reading these upbacks pretty heavy with their outside linebackers, and as soon as they come towards the line of scrimmage, those linebackers are shooting straight for the upback.
2: This is a very good linebacking crew, and little smallish on the line, but they make up for it by their linebackers.
19: Well, and this small line is very quick. And makes it difficult on an offensive line to keep track of him.
2: Howard looking to throw. Looking, he's about to get rid of it. Finally gets it to Brennan Daniels. You don't want to do that. You do not want him to take that hit. He got rid of it, but probably the best bet, if he hadn't got rid of it earlier, step out of bounds or throw it as far as you can. Not take that big hit.
19: Yeah, he can stop a couple yards early and throw that ball out of bounds. As long as it goes past the line of scrimmage toward a receiver, he's fine. So, and that's just something that the young quarterback isn't aware of quite yet.
2: Now Pacey, a little slowish to get up. He's going to be your punter as well. The ball is at the 37-yard line. Pacey is standing about his own 24. And back to return, that's going to be Jeff Harrison, a 5'5 senior speedster, number one for the Indians.
19: Yeah, I'd like to see Pacey kick this ball to the left over to that big wide field over there where there's nobody standing at.
2: Hey, that's a nice punt. It's going to hit over around the 32-yard line. Nice fake out there by Harrison, but that was a nice kick. Madison Central almost got in there, but still, nice kick to get it into Madison Central territory.
19: Really nice kick by Pacey. The ball hung in the air quite a long time, had a nice spiral on it, and made it very difficult for anybody to try to return.
2: So here comes the Indians, and they're a team that likes Central. They like to run the football. They're going to have one receiver split out wide to the right. But they will go with that double wing set. Herbst going to hand it off to the first man through. That is Corinthian Barnes. And Corinthian is going to go to the house. No flags. And the first play of scrimmage, that is going to be a touchdown for Madison Central. That was just too easy.
19: Oh, and their offensive line just completely whitewashed both our defensive line and our linebackers and allowed Barnes untouched all the way to the end zone.
2: So one play, the result is a touchdown run by number zero, Corinthian Barnes. He had 11 carries, 87 yards last week and one score.
19: He's almost already matched that.
2: So it's going to be Cameron Goulball, the junior, coming in for the extra point. And he's got a pretty good leg as well. The kick is up. The kick is good. And with 10:13 to go in his first quarter, Madison Central, they lead it 7-0 over the Golden Eagles back in 30.
20: Looking for some local flavor? 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
2: Well, the first score of the ball game didn't take long. Unfortunately, Chad, it was the other team that did the scoring. A 66-yard run on the very first play of scrimmage for Madison Central, and it took all of 11 seconds before they got in for the score. So the whistle will blow on the kickoff, and I think offsides against Madison Central. They'll re-kick.
19: Yeah, we got a false start. Somebody crossed the line before the kicker touched the ball. So they'll back that one up 5 and kick it again.
2: So they'll back it up to the 35-yard line. 7-0 Madison Central. 10:13 to go in this first quarter of action. Johnson Central had to punt the football, and Madison Central used one play to go 66 yards by their all 6A state player, Corinthian Barnes. He's going to onside kick it, and another nice job by Carson Matney to jump on it, and Central's going to get about 10 more yards from the last time that they started. It'll be around the 43-yard line.
19: Yeah, and Matney did another good job. They're going to have to try to kick it to somebody else because his hands are pretty sharp tonight.
2: So here comes Johnson Central. Let's see what kind of adjustments they made after that first series went nowhere. They had a -3 on the first play, gain 3 on the second, and incomplete pass on the third. So they'll stay in that double tight set. Full house backfield. Casey will turn. He's going to hand it off to the fullback, Colin Cantrell. And Colin gets positive yardage for the Golden Eagles. A gain of 3 on the play. And that'll bring up 2nd and 7.
19: Yeah, and Colin was hit at the line of scrimmage. So the 3 yards he basically got on his own just by leaning and turning those legs forward.
2: Tackle made by number 15, Bronson Parker. Normally the inside linebacker, but they got him on the nose tonight. He's teamed up there with number 17, Christopher Hollingsworth, a senior. So yeah. Central stays with that double tight wishbone set. Pacey Howard will turn. He's going to fake to the fullback. He's going to keep it himself. Got running room, and it shut down quick as Carson Hurts was able to get out there and make the tackle, and that's going to be a loss of 3.
19: And Madison Central's running a 6-man front, and they're just filling every gap with these quick linemen, and it's very hard for our offensive line to stay in front of them.
2: This is a physical, speedy line. They're not the biggest, but every defender out there, well, pretty much looks the same size.
19: Yeah, it's a whole team of linebackers right now is basically what it is. You got a whole team of linebackers from front to back, and they're doing a great job of filling every hole, and we're not gaining any yards at all.
2: So Pacey looking to throw again, goes downfield. He's got a receiver and overthrew his intended receiver, and that was Cooper Daniels. And that ball, lucky that it was not picked off because it hung up in the air, and by the time that Cooper caught it, the closest guy to it was the defender, but incomplete.
19: Well, even though they're running a 6-man front, one of the things that we're doing is we're only sending one receiver out and route. One receiver is not very hard to guard when you got 2 or 3 defensive backs back there.
2: So that's going to bring up another punting situation for the black and gold. Back in there is Pacey Howard. The punt is up, and he almost got it. He did get hit, but they're going to say it touched the football first. So that will not be any flag. Another nice kick, but that young man, he's never punted before, but he's going to have to get that in his head. They're coming, get on the count, and kick that ball.
19: Yeah, and Madison Central's fired up right now. We're going to have to do something either offensively or defensively to stop their momentum pretty quick, or this could get out of hand.
2: So it will back up Madison Central. their worst starting position. It's going to be at the 24-yard line, first and 10. It took them one play and went 66 yards by Corinthian Barnes to get the first score. They will come into a double wing formation, one wide out wide to the left. That's going to be a handoff to Barnes again, and he's going to get a little bit, but that's a nice shoestring tackle by the middle linebacker, Colin Cantrell, for a gain of four.
19: Yeah, he's still got four, almost 5 yards on that little cutback right there. Just a really good-looking running back for Madison Central.
2: Little cross-buck action where he'll take it on one side and goes to the opposite of the quarterback. So now they will go with that double wing step once again. The tight end is in tight. The handoff, no word. Colin Cantrell went low, and a nice job by number 58, Ija Ferguson, to get in there, as well as LeMaster to get the tackle for no gain.
19: And that was the same play that they ran for the touchdown on the play before, so a good job by this defense to recognize

0: It was a great defensive play.
1: Somebody it was.
0: Somebody must have got a hand in on the face mask that we just can't see from up here.
1: Yeah, it was on the far side, and he was bunched up. There were several guys that was around him, and it was going to be a great defensive play, but penalties, it cost us. All right, the single wing set. Now movement. They're going to put two men on the left side in tight. Herbst turns. He's going to hand it off to Barnes, and he's up the middle, and he's gone again. Another touchdown for Madison Central. This time, it is a 55-yard run by Corinthian Barnes once again.
0: And that was basically the same play they ran for the touchdown on the just on the other side of the line. So I'd say they're going to stick with that play a lot. We're going to have to definitely stiffen up our defense.
1: So a 55-yard run after Johnson Central held them. But that, I think that was five plays. And we'll get the total number of yards here in just a moment. But that's the second run for the leading returnee in rushing from a year ago in the 6A, Corinthian Barnes. So the kick coming up from Gabalt. It's up. It is good. And with 8:52 to go in this first quarter, it's all Madison Central early. They lead at 14-0. We'll step away for this 30-second break and be back to Johnson Central football.
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1: And right now, it's Corinthian Barnes 12, Johnson Central 0. Riley and Kelsey will take the kickoff, and he's going to get it out to the 36-yard line. That was a five-play, 76-yard drive for Madison Central. A minute 24 off the clock, and it was a 55-yard touchdown run by number zero, Corinthian Barnes. And he's already got, Chad, 126 yards. He's the only Indian that has touched the football in this first quarter for Madison Central.
0: Yeah, and he's just a nice player, and we've yet to stop him. So
1: Central will go in a single wing set, two men in the backfield. The pitch is going to go to Ryland Kelsey. Made a nice cut to make one man miss, brought down by number four, and that is Carter Heyer, but that's going to get him a game about five on his first carry.
0: And that was really good instincts by Kelsey right there. That play is meant to go to the outside, but there was absolutely zero to the outside, and as soon as he saw the hole open up inside, he took what he could get and got a nice 5 yards out of it.
1: Clock ticking down to 6:20 to play here in this first half of football. About said basketball for a moment. 14-0, Madison Central. Double tight wishbone set. Pacey Howard up underneath center. He's going to be hit from behind. He does get the handoff into the hands of Kelsey, and he might have lost a yard, or hopefully we gave him back to the line of scrimmage, but that almost was a disastrous play.
0: I'm not even sure how he exactly got the handoff there without tossing it to him, because he was wrapped up and was being spun before the ball ever left his hand.
1: Hollingsworth was on the tackle. He is a senior. Man, they are quick. Also listen for Caden Joseph. He has had two tackles a week ago. Also, number 13 across that front line, that is Cody Enciu. The fumble on the play, still on the ground. Who's going to pick it up? It's going to be Madison Central. There is a flag on the play, but Pacey never had the football in his hands. That meant that your starting center shorthanded that one because of the guys were right on him right as soon as it was a snap.
0: They waved that flag off. think a couple of the refs.

0: their flags as ball markers instead of using their ball markers. So they're waving the flag off, and it's going to be first down Madison Central.
1: First turnover of the ball game is, unfortunately, goes against Johnson Central. So now you're giving a dangerous offense a short field. It will be first and 10 in Johnson Central territory. The ball is at the 20-yard line. They have given the football four times to Corinthian Barnes. He has scored twice, 126 yards. So why stop at it? I expect him to get it again. Herps will go up underneath center, double wing. Nope, the pitch is going to go this time to the outside. Number three, fumble on the play, but he's going to pick it up. That was number three, Wiley Mathis, a 5'7 junior, and he's going to lose 2 yards.
0: And I'm going to tell you, that was just a great defensive play right there by, I think it was Rylan Kelsey. He read that play from the get-go, come up, knocked the ball loose, and the ball bounced around for about 2 seconds before anybody fell on it, but that was just an outstanding defensive play by number nine.
1: He hit him low and upended him, and the ball came out, but Madison Central got it back. It's going to be second and 12 now. Again, it's in Johnson Central territory at the 22-yard line. Herps underneath center, turns. Bad play, and he's going to go down. He went to the left, and Barnes went to the right, and he just went down, and that's going to be a loss of three on the play for Herps.
0: Yeah, that was just a misread or bad communication between the quarterback and running back right there. Somebody made a mistake, and nobody's going to take the blame for it.
1: We'll accept it, though. Finally, a negative play. That's the first one of the game, even though we had one that would have been big, but a penalty flag. So it's going to bring up third and 15 now. Herps looking to throw, being pressured, lets it fly, wounded duck, and incomplete pass. No penalty flags. Nice coverage by Rylan Kelsey out there. The intended receiver was Harrison in the corner of the end zone.
0: Yeah, just another nice defensive play by Kelsey. If Kelsey's not one of your favorite defensive players on this team, then you're not watching football.
1: Who was it that got in there? Was that Colin Cantrell that hit the quarterback as soon as he threw it?
0: I didn't see it. I was watching the ball. I didn't see what happened in the backfield.
1: So this, after Johnson Central turned the ball over, could be a big defensive stop. They need it. They trail 14-0 on the Auto Glass of America scoreboard. 3:41 to play in this first quarter. So they will wait. As Coach Blair from Madison Central, his team's confused offense. We will take a break as well and let you know it's 14-0 Madison Central. A big fourth down coming up defensively for the Golden Eagles. We'll be right back.
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3: Hey, y'all, I'm Chloe Dickerson, a senior JCHS cheerleader. Go Eagles!
1: Scott Ratliff, along with Chad Webb, Rick Skaggs back here in Madison County, Madison Central High School in Richmond, the home of the Eastern Kentucky Colonels. In this one, it's not started out the way the Golden Eagles wanted. They trail 14-0. This, though, Chad, is a big fourth down defensively. It's fourth and long. Madison Central, they are going for it. Herps calls for it, looking to throw, still looking, goes to the end zone, and wide open is Harrison. He makes the catch, and that's a 25-yard touchdown reception, and it makes it 20-0. Nobody is almost like a pick play.
0: It was a pick play. Referees didn't see it. It was a pick play. The receiver took one of our defensive backs, basically a weight, just ran into him out of the play, and made it pretty easy for the touchdown.
1: So 3:34 to go in this first quarter. That was another five play or a four-play drive. And they've got the 25-yard touchdown pass from number 8 to number 1. That is Harrison. And we will try for the extra point.
0: The snapper went in.
1: Not sure what Herps is your holder. Snapper is going to be number 17, and that's going to be Hollingsworth. But the extra point coming up by Cameron Gabalt, and it could make it a 3-touchdown, and we got a penalty flag. And if it's a goes against Central, I fully expect them to go for a 2-point conversion. But we'll see. Or do the – what are they going to do? They're going to – let's see. We're still waiting. See what the penalty is. It's against Central.
0: Yeah, it was an offside. They already made the call.
1: Penalty decline.
0: They blew the whistle before the kick, so they have to re-kick.
1: So, okay. All right.
0: But it looks like, yeah, they're re-kicking.
1: Okay, that was a whole lot of talking.
0: They declined the penalty so the kicker would have a little more room to kick.
1: So it's going to be Gabalt back out there. Kicks up. It might have been partially deflected, but it's still good. And with 3:34 to go in the first quarter, it's all Madison Central, 21-0 over the Golden Eagles. We'll be back.
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1: Well, the sun's starting to set here in Madison Central High School. Look across the way, and in the background is Eastern Kentucky University. But it's not been a very good start for the Black and Gold tonight. They trail 21-0, cannot get anything going. They've already had a turnover, and it's just been a bad start for the Golden Eagles. Kickoff up. It's high. It's going to be taken by Carson Matney. He drops it, and he'll get back on it around the 25-yard line. That's where the Golden Eagles will come back out for their third offensive series.
0: And so far, Scott, Madison Central is just bigger, faster, and stronger than the Golden Eagles, and it's showing right now.
1: So the Golden Eagles will come back out. It's not the fact that we're moving slow. It's that the Madison Central is getting off their blocks so well defensively. They're in our backfield before anything develops.
0: Yeah, they're like I said, they're running that six-man front, and they're just basically hitting our gaps. And they're beating us to our gaps on every play.
1: Handoff this time is going to go to Bryson Music. Bryson's going to get across the 25, down to the 27, and he is holding that ankle once again. The tackle was made by number 4 for Madison Central. That is Carter Heyer. And they're going to have to come out and tend to Bryson once again. And he looks like he's in a lot of pain, as he was last week. We'll send it back to the radio station for this injury timeout and be back to Madison Central.
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8: Hey, I'm Carly Arms. I'm a junior, and I'm a JCHS cheerleader. God bless, and go Eagles.
1: Here to Richmond, Kentucky, Madison Central High School, and that does not look good as they are having to help Bryson Music off the field as he is holding that left ankle off the ground. He had an injury to one of his ankles last week, but he was able to come back. This one, though, this one looks a little bit worse than last week, so hopefully he'll be back in later on in the ballgame. Double wing formation for the Golden Eagles. Pacey Howard up underneath center. Handoff is going to go to your fullback, Colin Cantrell. And Colin's going to pick up a hometown mover's first down. Extra effort will get him across the 35 to the 36, and he needed to get to the 35 for the first down.
0: Yeah, he made a nice little cut right there off his blockers and was able to power his way for a first down and a little bright spot for the Golden Eagle offense.
1: As their hometown mover's first down. So you'll probably be seeing some youngsters come into the ball game. Rylan Kelsey will come in. I'm sure you'll see Riker Yates come into the backfield for Johnson Central.
0: Yates just came in right there.
1: So they go with that double wing formation. That's going to look like Yates and Kelsey. Yates, he's going to get the pitch. Plant stiff arm. He's going to pick up about 2 yards across the 36 to the 38-yard line.
0: Yeah, these defenders, once they get a hold of you, they're big and strong as far as physical. And once they get their mitts on you, you're coming down.
1: Tackle made by number 44, Caden Joseph. And he is an excellent-looking inside linebacker, and he did exactly what your inside linebacker is supposed to do. He's the spy. He got in there, and we did get a gain of 1. I thought it was more of 2, but they put him down at 1. So single wing formation now. One receiver to the left. Pacey's going to turn. Handoff to Kelsey. Kelsey still on his feet. He's going to get it to the 41-yard line and then hit by several. Will Snell in there, number 67. That's a 5-yard gain for Kelsey and give him 10 on the night.
0: Yeah, and Kelsey did a lot of that by himself. He just a lot of desire in this young man when he steps on the football field, and it's a really a refreshing sight to watch him play.
1: Liam Daly, number 50 in there as well for Madison Central. 1:05 to go in his first quarter. And we go now under a minute. 3rd and 5 for the black and gold. Slowly moving this ball. It's at the 41, their own 41. Pacey turns. He's going to keep it, trying to get to the outside, and nothing. That defender grabbed his jersey. That's number 4. And we've caught his name a couple of times. That is Carter Heyer, and that's going to be a loss.
0: And like I said, they're beating us to the ball. We're going to have to change our snap counts or something or another to slow them down, or it's going to be a real long night trying to run the ball for the Golden Eagles.
1: And granted, this is only the second week that this Madison Central team is going to be a factor in 6A. It's Trinity's to lose, but Madison Central could have a say in it. That's going to wrap up the first quarter. It's not been a good one for the black and gold as the Indians of Madison Central take a 21-0 lead into the second quarter. We'll step away for this one-minute break and be back. You're listening to Golden Eagle Football on WSIP.
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